0: within impunity, imagine now within Onitsha metropolis, this urban, na new police in Apota, na Nego in the presence of near change. But the Jogadanu Guberda Mianenugu, you can tell you up with the action. Kasana younger than Dindu, Kasana governor Sana Nuri. I think, I complain to give her time without number and a radio, not radio time without animal near. It's the type of intimidation and a Mendy buying. Well, he's getting out of hand. Angle Indians, and then you get the house of the Senate in every present time. We have been crying over intimidation, all this excess. Nothing will happen. It will end up an investigation. At the end of the day, that investigation, they investigate nothing. I am not Matia. Open the Google House. I'm going to go home west. Travel from Ibadan to Lagos or Sagamu. Can you how many roadblocks here? We are not slaves to India. We are not slaves to them. Do whatever German intimidate or joker. Drive from here to, let me see, from DMGS around about Wellerman Market. Can you imagine how many police checkpoint here and whatever? And you must give them something. If you don't give them something, they will impound you, delay you for nothing. No concavable goal you woke up near any vehicle. What draw me to Angwa? Ndinachianya, our governors, Nyalai, Ndibanyaka, Ndibanyaka, Obona, not Nezo Kanabagi. The drivers are much with Jana Kremia. They complain. They will block the road even. I'm not citing violence. But block who's a complaining and even a member of a drama. I seen it to sign the representative. I don't see one name. But I'm not even one name. I think the police was yelling, firearm when they're threatening anybody. They will shoot and nothing will happen. Nothing will happen. In the north, getting Kavanaji, that's and Bologna talk to Bolo Kavanaji. But they fight for when they can Diebe. The rest age that is Dadia speak, Sanda. But ever Vanja, we Vanja, you bless Yabe, which Yelebe, Welebe, Naharas and the Made police. What wrong with Rama? I'm going to Dinachia because I'm in the Bayaka. Thank you, Ju.
1: Okay, Monsieur.
2: All right. As a person who grew up outside his region of origin, I'll be very careful to bring tribalism or ethnic into this conversation. Mm. I'll be very, very careful with it. But we are human beings, and we all can see, we can speak to the character of the police in the Southeast, and it's quite different. But it's institutional, not ethnic. You see, he ended one way. When he talked about most of them who are here being from the North, that's neither here nor there. Do you know why? When you have a problem, and you don't solve the problem as what the problem is, for instance, as we are here in the studio, if the microphone stops working, people say, we are not hearing you. And we here, and the engineer who works in, fails to address it as a microphone problem and try to think, how do you fix a microphone? And you allow it today. You allow it. After some time, that conversation will start drifting to, whose voice is it that the microphone accepts? How do you... Should you be shouting into the microphone? Should you be holding the microphone like this? German is like, when you come here, you hold the microphone like this. That, you get the point. Because you did not solve that problem, the character of the security operatives, of the law enforcement agencies in the Southeast, is different. Nobody can pretend about it except the person is coming from hell. You can't pretend about it. It is so different that when I was in... Okay, let me tell you this story. When I got admission to University of Nigeria, Nsukka, I'll be coming from Kaduna. Do you know the distance between Kaduna and Abuja? We won't meet. If we see them, it is just doing police work. You know, you pass. And then we drive on there, they enter Kogi. The greatest journey is entering Kogi and leaving Kogi. The moment... Do you know when the madness is open? The moment to start getting to Obolafo. The moment to get to Obolafo. From Obolafo to my school.

0: In case something happens, you can trek. Omo, the number of policemen. And then look at the character. Like he said, if you go to the north, what is the police called? Lansanda. You come to the east, what are they called? Do you know how old I was when I heard for the first time that police are called? I used to think it was called AK. I say, why do you call them AK? And they said, no, AK. I said, what is that? Okay. AK now. So that was when I knew, okay, they call them AK because of what they carry, the gun.
1: Okay, AK.
0: What? Okay, you are even now.
1: Sure,
0: you always heard it. AK. AK. Imagine you don't know. So I used to be, but do you know what they call them there? They call them Ansanda. Do you know what it means? People who carry stick. So do you understand the difference in character and mentality, how they operate there and how they operate here? Quite different. But I'll be very careful to now start saying, the people who do this, you know why? Because that character that they have here, it doesn't matter who it is. Once the person comes in, the person will fit that character. And this is how you understand it. Udogachi. You know, you talked about this junction. And you said at this junction, by now, they would have, because the policemen are there, and this is what they are doing. The cops hold up, and they don't care, right?
1: Every morning.
0: Do you know Udogachi also do it?
1: Everywhere in Hapota.
0: Thank you.
1: Not only here.
0: Now, Udogachi or any other, or any, it's not only Udogachi, or whoever, all of them, because I don't know the difference.
1: Security.
0: All the security, they are populated 100% by Omonna. But you see what? That character of law enforcing in the Southeast is, it has come. They embody it. So picking and choosing will not work. It is the character. And so the solution will also be a solution to solve that problem. Why does it happen? Why is it that once anybody wears uniform and carries gun in the Southeast, the person now becomes a mad dog? Hello.
2: Good morning, Jujoman.
0: Yeah, good morning, sir.
2: Chikoti on the line.
0: Right.
2: Amuro Juba.
1: Chikoti in there, wo.
2: Eki maru.
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2: 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It's the size he that woman on time at Fodor Jam. I don't see him on time. Reason, onye ugwu jidere the woman. The woman who deputes here as only in a happy nowhere. Original receipt cannot look at you here. The woman deputes here as only in a happy nowhere. Or where the first two, if the Zonu were happier, no, never. Record the president's session. Now, born you guna, a full year on time, no one else for your time, Yadogia, or you guana Tiago. Our biggest problem in the Southeast United is the police in Margaret. And then you have our biggest problem down here. Obodo obuna na-enwe stakeholders. 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

0: 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We know that. Mputanekata, because. 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When I'm on the road. Get back here, but I need to stop home line there for noon. Who the hell is there? Only if you see Bunny there, the Bunny, Mother Rick, who's your own? Before you know it, the crowd trust the people is very popular. Crowd, you have been in it. Oh, get on a motor. The man who had the all room effect on a motor was more from the kind of crowd than I come to see or give me to see or give me. I'll put up all of it. I'll show you the area for the idea of the album. There was a movie Moon is passing on in the crowd. Guys, you want to say no way you also. Oh, look out. We have everyone on our own. Why here? I'm going to talk about. I put in the hammer to call. You see, one hand is going to have next time. One of them is going to have a next time. And that was the end of the day there. Because how they are in the other one. Man, the stakeholders of the community put out. Can they have a good day? Big man. That is our biggest problem in this state. You can put on a police station now. You put a police in on a station. Now the whole station was of two police. All this problem will stop. Man, I'm not pushing because the Ghana police in our balance are getting motor.
1: All right, I'll still Sapientia express. When he said, the Igbo man, the modern Igbo man, reduced it to having money. That's what we reduced it to. We reduced it. So, Anemobodewen means these are the people who
2: have money.
1: And sadly, the Igbo man has also reduced Ogaranya to mean somebody who has, you know, who has been blessed with, with money, and not somebody who solves problems for his, you know, because that's the definition of a man and wealth. Somebody who solves, who is of use to his community. So you can have it and exploit the people and still be seen as Ogaranya and still be termed by even the community as Ndinwobodo.

0: Because that is all, because even the downtrodden believes that he, and is waiting and is praying and is walking towards one day also having money and being an oppressor like you, you know, coming to this community and everybody falling into the gutter, throwing money, you know, and all those kind of things. And the Igbo man in 2020, the modern Igbo man does not believe that if he is KKK one of Kingdom A, he doesn't take responsibility that when something wrong is happening in that place, that it is a slight to him because he goes about bearing one of that kingdom. No, once he has money and that's his account and the alert is coming into his account, he believes and right, he believes that he's entitled to. It doesn't matter whether when he's going there, whatever happens. So that's an emobudenwe. There needs to be a revival of what does this really mean? God has blessed our children. Our children have money. Our children have wealth. But then, what is the use? Sorry, I don't know why these days. When I talk, I always remember Peter B. Because he's the only one who says things. He's the only boy I know who says things that shock me. When he was being accused of being stingy, and you know, there was one time. I hope you know there are, I've met even poor people who say the same thing. Even though they see him, they see the good he does with money. They still say it because they have been programmed to believe that if you have wealth, you should be showy like Kubana chief priest. I hope you know people are vilifying him because of the political, because of his politics. So they don't have a problem with that lifestyle. So you don't be confused about it when they talk about his lifestyle now. They love that lifestyle. They believe that is what money meant for. Peter B is the only Igbo man I've heard since I was born that says, and he said it, he said, no, that is not what money, I don't believe that is what money is meant for since I was born. I've not heard an Igbo man say those words that way. The way he said it. I'm not saying there's no Igbo man that believes in it. No, that is not what I've said. There's no Igbo man, in public, who says it. So, despite all of the things, do you see what he now does with money? That thing, that is what money is meant for. So, that is the kind of thing our children should learn. When I have money. If you see somebody, so if you say, if I have money, this thing will not happen. You get, if he goes to his community and he sees children in school, even though his children are in Harvard, he will say, no, did I make money? These children will not be suffering like this. No, that's not what we say. What we say is, did I make money? When you come to my compound, three cows, every time I come back home.
1: Those things in emende mmadu ha bulu ogbenye do ogbenye ha man cho ka emezie ka enwe many people yaku on their feet so that auto of na bia say chairman apotasi andi begi kwa enwe nke yenye aita o ihe enwe fo mu boys this that one anwe mana to bring those boys out of that by even with something, the tangible, I have fine. Money and this and that.
0: But let me reiterate something I said. I said the modern Igbo man. Because that is not, because sometimes when we talk, we just say Ndibo. No, it's not. It is the kind of Igbos we see now. You know why?
1: And we are still
0: our parents.
1: If we don't retrace.
0: Yeah, if we don't retrace, we'll to continue. Because that is what our children are seeing now. If we remember, our parents who survived the war. That said, this Umu boy thing. The idea that brought this Umu boy thing is that when you have gotten, you then pull people out of poverty. You get, that was what the Igbo man was. That was who the Igbo man was. This thing we now see is a bastardization of who we are. But the truth is, we must agree, we must admit that this is now what is. So, let's trace back. All right, we'll pay these bills. Joe Man and Uju on Sapiencia Express, and we'll be right back. Good morning.
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0: All right, welcome back to Sapientia Express. Joeman Anuju this morning. We're still talking about police extortion, brutality, especially in Southeast Nigeria. Yesterday, the report filtered in that another young man has been shot and killed by the police. This is not the first time, and so we are calling attention to it, and we are simply asking this morning, have you been extorted? Have you seen where all of these things go on? Do you think there is a marked difference between how the security operatives operate here and operate somewhere else? How do we start talking about reporting? For those who have reported, how was it? Are there usually follow-ups when you petition the police, the PPRO, through the DPO, and those who have even petitioned the IG? How are these cases coming and going? And let's also start talking about leadership in the Southeast, from the political leadership to the traditional leadership to influential individuals. How can we all rise up to community leaders? How can we rise up in unison to say, no, this is not how it's supposed to be. This is not how any region is supposed to be policed.
1: Ndebanye ekenem unu non na banka abuo na mmemme Sapientia Express. 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

0: Hello.
1: DJ Drummond, good morning.
0: Yes, good morning and welcome.
1: Thank you. My name is Mike Obinna from Nanka.
0: All right, go ahead, Obinna.
1: Okay. My view there, we say, Michelle, this police of 18, it's coming out of hand, and they have even one day, me and Okada was going, they divided for driving license. So the guy was trying to explain to them that he just bought the bike new. So he was begging with them to accept the little amount he wanted to give them. They refused. So I wanted to put my out there in begging the policeman. He said, "These honest people, that we come here to always come and show us wiseness. If you do now, we fire you," because the man, he was an awesome man. He said, "I will fire you, come out here, and nothing will happen."
0: Hello? What is that beep? It's like you ran out of time. All right, I'm still Sapiencia Express. I wanted to hear the end of that story. Hello? Hello? Sorry. Let's do this. No, come on, I'll fire you. Hello, good morning.
2: Hello, good morning.
0: Yeah,
2: I'm Chigos. They're calling from Headway.
0: Yeah, go ahead.
2: My brother, you know, yesterday. Obrota can do a bog with your pass by hell. And the police have killed the market completely. Nothing is happening there. Why are they analyzing the mother spy? On the Chawaban has sold the most important medicine, the whole Nigeria, the whole country. I know I'm enough dark, I'm the drug that regulates medicine. Police are basically take over the market. Police are basically take over all the customers in Abia. Police are Chifugan, area commander number one, Fege police station, Awada police station, Oboko police station, Poco Bros, police person, Poco Bros. All of them, even the worst now, the head bridge there, Nishi bridge there, the police post no there. This DPO has now what a case with here ba na obuko even as no go motor we go mad na what before since oji guys dey get na here we raise equip the boys all boys here go there yesterday ara has ora na head bridge my customer bra na la room ogu is not contraband for Christ's sake. Oh, it's not contraband. Okay, police again, Mudogina. See, you get 2 million, you get 3 million. I'm going to hand me over to NAFDAC. All NAFDAC call Warra Hadu. They put you in cell. Gary, Commander Kitana, Jay Gondo, you're laying in a cell. Gondo, Bob, you're laying in a cell. Yeah, Gondo, you're laying in a cell. God, in fact, all this I had in a broke to police station in a broke to head bridge. Jay Power, go police, you're Steve, who don't he never na sell ah? Gag on the police. And when these four guys from federal police station neighbor come from morning to night, hand on oro, and when on duty, he had another DPO way go. He had a button wire customer somewhere here. They have drive all. And I said, "And the buy no not to notaba." Now I want us in on the channel. Now what does he got? We are planning to go to north now because they have killed this market. Mbu police ownership. All of them are wicked. That's not the man. Head bridge in Cabin and Bossasson and Hotel. Obruze Gundo Wokojan Hotel. Obruze each of the customers. Customer be like to the Gibrungwai also. Buru 1 foot truck. A man of police and a 1 foot truck. Buru 1 foot truck. Jodobana station. Now, when I get with the 4 million, I get with the 5 million. All of them we deny, but it's what that all of them are doing. The market is getting down. Ora kana razi ni mo bogo. People na ne wurezi ego nka haji ya general ulo. He bizi no no addition na hada wago gidi hada kona shop no na yard ha. Ne recipe water na sachet make. These people have killed this market. And they kuya so no do watching bit obi of on watching bit. This is only market that boasts the onocha. Now ana kutu sime market. The customers in Kenya they have Alago. And one thing with customer, Hapu Haleba, to come back with problem. Go to Lagos, Israel, Gibraltar. Last month, I was in Idumota. to investigate. How come we go shop there? So all everybody is running. Market is getting down. Police headquarters were here. 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Hand over to NAFDAC, cha. 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Eh? Nyabuzi now. How we tell you? How to the cattle? How one by one? 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Can anybody show you all the police? Why are you NAFDAC on a fair abata? It's coming from Nigeria Airport. Custom man on abata, NAFDAC man on abata, because I'm gonna, the country need it. And they have a way to regulate all those things. But police on Chanine, Hantanine, and our 5 decades, Hantanine, Inwe, 5 decades, from A to Z. Hancho Fichago, the whole customer, Okamopego, Kaintanine, and Naranya. All the same thing every day along this road. Yeah, can I worry about? Okay, I know the policeman, all the black on this bridge here. Obito, what way when I close that? The mother babas also. So, Anekuya said, guess to the truth. Now, the market in the market are dying. The police in the Bundi Moya, Hanabundi cosmetics, Hanabundogo, and when it came for her, Hanabundi would call you, Hanabundi the kidnapper. So, from the last wire. If the customers are you receipt, which is why. Okay, if you want to arrest him, what I give about us, I am. Kimonia house, I arrest. You see, I'm a passage. You know, passage of Macnobia, as why. I was as candy guy.
3: Hello.
2: So, okay, man, I don't know. Only may so that governor will know what is happening. Yeah, you put a main investigation, man. There, I say, go to the whole police station. You don't walk with you ever. That's why. Now, money you can get is why. And we wouldn't have money with something doing. Nigeria, open market allow. So why are you pushing these people? Oh, Nigeria, open market. Let them close it entirely. Man, Nigeria, open market allow. Then why police is your main position? I can make. What time? Now, my duty. Police call duty. Then why?

0: ọgwụ anụnwa a na-ebu na-eke na katon iwu bụ na ọya dị na katon nwe onye mere o ji bụrụ katon o nweghị ike ịdị na something dị transparent.
1: My sister, I bought my CBT. I must say, I would took out there and hang on a motor. The police are my kega. You must say, me, not any would do. Nakaton case a black dog, and when he had a cap, was a robo. Nakaton cage a black dog, and dog at on cage a go to Lagos, go to Evilia, go to Kano. All sorts of men on the chan, no wogwa, can defend a police station, and the area commander started this thing with Tokoko police station. Now he has secured to the whole on the chan. And when this police is talking about the head bridge, Abiaburog. Man, I let you enter the market, Herman Matima, and I just was like, Abiaburgi. How about as any man, I can have your book any man, they will not enter.
0: Daru Hinne.
2: All right, so Sapientia Express, a contribution like this shouldn't be so everybody doesn't forget what he said before I respond to it. Honestly, I know some people will listen to him and feel pity. I don't because, okay, now listen to two things he has said, or just one thing he has said. They are now moving to Kano and Lagos. That is what he said. He said they have been so frustrated that they are now moving to Kano or Lagos. Now, are they taking that decision because they have agreed that that is the best decision to take? I'm not going to be afraid to say the next thing I'm going to say because there is nobody in their right senses who will ever say, I think, with that

They have agreed that that is the best decision to take. I'm not going to be afraid to say the next thing I'm going to say, because there is nobody in their right senses who will ever say, I think, with that.

to say, because there is nobody in their right senses who will ever say, I think that. The problem is that we are too individualistic. There is something good about being individualistic. Do you know what it is? Succeed faster. Because you

Because there is nobody in their right senses who will ever say, I think that problem is that we are too individualistic. There is something good about being individualistic. Do you know what it is? Succeed faster. Because you

0: our brothers, I'm not going to mention ethnic group because it's not an ethnic thing. Our brothers in the southwest, in Ogun, do you know how their products come here? Their products come here and dominate here with cooperation. All right? So I'm Jude. I'm bringing my product to, I'm sending my product to Wuri. You are, Uju, you are sending your product to Wuri. This is JJ. He's sending his product to Wuri. Do you understand? We you have 50. I have 50. He has 50. This one has 100. You get. Maybe we're going to get a truck. And that truck contains 5,000. We then form a cooperative. We then, whether we form it or not, but we just, this is, we'll be moving like that. Do you know what it helps us do? It helps us save money and scale. Our business will be growing. Our brothers who are complaining that, what are you asking? Do you know what they do? They don't do it too. So when their own is going out, if they are 15, it has to be 15 trucks, or maybe 10, maybe 6, or thereabout. So you see, they are having this problem, but they keep failing to do what men do. And let me tell people one thing. You might not like it, but it is the truth.
1: All round.
0: But let me say something. I know some people will not like it, but what is the truth now? You see, I'm still thinking whether I should say it. Honestly, I'm still thinking whether I should say it. But let us just remain it at that. Let's just talk about that unity.
1: Oh, unity.
0: They should come together unity. And solve this problem. Unity. This is not what men do. You see, the radio station, let me say it. You see, every institution has its function. Every idea has its function. Radio has a function. I want to tell our people that the media, whether social media, whether traditional media, has its function. And you know what its function is? Its function is to set agenda, is to say, people, let us think about this. People, let us talk about this. People, there is a problem here. Let us not hide this problem. When the radio has done or the media has done that, it now needs something called action. The media was not set up to take action. And the media does not have that capacity to take action. Let me educate our people this morning. The job of the media is to hold institutions accountable. Is to give voice to the people. But that giving voice, there is nothing. There is nothing that exists in a democracy that replaces the role of action by government and people. None. So what the media does, they say the media is a bridge. The media is a bridge between those in power and those outside of power. For those in power to hear those outside of power. And for those outside of power to understand what those in power are doing or are thinking. So, for a problem like this, the way to solve it is that when they listen to a program like this, they then stand up this morning in the market and say, you know, let us do something. It's not expecting us because we've done our bit by this. This is just what I want to say. The picture he painted is sad, but it is 100% true. And the people that will solve it is them. Do they have the power to do it? My sister, yes. Because there is no group that has been as blessed as they are.
1: He's back. Lagos. I'm not going to be able to do it.

0: a man poor way. So it's better that we sit up now. When you open a binier, all two women a bridgehead, all the markets in Onisha, all their leaders.
1: The shoes.
0: I can't wake up on another market, ko ye me. Wake up on Oka, ko ye me. All the market leaders. A sit here up, Simba, we don't want this. Where do we go and report? How do we stop this extortion? If police is to be to stay here, how do they search? And when machine have a siege, when they my head na cut on more week. Maybe na I seen a hana search cut on kama more drug ka ebu na bo normal medicine. How was in equipment? Bani mafia in an expiring date, but after more officer. Only up now, now, but doesn't know who need no but down. I can't go where now, Bani.
2: Why is it the way you check in Kano? And the way you check in Lagos, why is it different here?
0: Ego na abanite. Because Nandiba don't want to do anything to make Ego akose abanite. We worship it.
2: And
0: check tande mada na aso ha si funo bo hanwa mada nwuru nya. All the markets. Make ma honyo ya abu echi.
2: All right. Let's pay these bills. We pay these bills and I will be right back. Good morning, Silo Ju and Joman.
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1: No lele.
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0: And Nigerian politics most especially needs the two. Power and money. They must agree that at this point, nobody is going to go to any of these positions or win any of these positions if the person does not come and have a sit down with them, hear them, understand them, reassure them, show them an action plan.
1: Do you think, now some of these people are they meet, Ifa? A couple of individualism. I can na some time and make campaign no for politicians in the journey mafia.
0: You know, I complain about this. You answered yourself. You know, I talked about this in yesterday. I said our politicians have learned that we are gullible in two parts, and that gullibility comes from our nature, our good nature. And what is that? We're religious people. It's a wonderful thing. We're spiritual people. It's a wonderful thing. But you must not be so blinded by that, that when somebody plays to the gallery with that, you sing Ojebego. Like I talked about what happened in my community. Mm. My community, they have that thing about Unyabumwafo. They have that thing. So politicians from my place play to that. So when you can come and speak in Igbo riddles and proverbs, my people are very carried away by that. Mm. My people are very carried away by somebody who returns home and they think that is what
1: identification means.
0: My people reduce identifying with the people to mean to come as a rich man and touch poor people.
1: Yeah, how is?
0: And you know that kind of a thing. Our politicians are not happy with that. So going to them when they are praying and talking, that is not what I'm saying. What I'm saying is that when men have a problem, like I said,
1: no, I got time.
0: They've not done what men do.
1: I got time.
0: You don't even need to come and meet us in the market. Would you let me tell you? When you're having a conversation with men, sorry, I keep using men. I'm sorry, but they are the ones who have the capacity to solve a serious problem. That is why I'm saying it. I'm not putting down women. No, but when you have a problem with certain kind of madness in the community, when there is madness in the community, the people who God has given that capacity to also cure that madness are men. Sorry, that's why I keep using men. But women
1: no
0: can
1: problem,
0: be part
1: use
0: of
1: them. Yeah. I show quite a few women are men.
0: Yeah. Now, you see, when you have a meeting with men and the men are not smiling and they are not asking you for anything and they are not sugarcoating you, the outcome of that meeting is different from when we come, we break cola nuts, we call drink, we say, we call you. That's not what we are talking about. We are talking about people saying, our children are dying. This is happening. Challenge them.

0: telling you, if that was what they used to do, this morning, every senator and rep from Anambra State would be talking. But they are not talking because that is not what they do. So you lose your power during campaigns.
1: Not only they use your power. They
0: you lose your power. Sorry.
1: Not just that. Mm. We traders, how many of them believe in voting? That is another angle.
0: Uh-huh.
1: That is another angle. Because some of them are Burugo Nuchena, Amago Onyebua first, near the good result. Mm. When you have this kind of near the good result, majority, in fact, that are you hearing women that will sit down and say, this is the person that will go for
0: I agree.
1: So, number one, can we go do among the traders? Can majority

0: So they will not go and vote. And may say those people in a tinyeho will come out and impose laws.
1: Yeah.
0: Yeah, make it
1: that you must follow. Yeah,
0: yeah, follow.
1: I agree.
0: Yeah, man, a small boy, yeah, no, born on Wemwa. Intimidate with Ebwe Oji. And then many people, big man, we're 5-story building here and there. But you don't have power to say this is not. And then we can according to them, allegedly, no one boy. We call guess so now did you contact? We contact him, maybe up on a phone, call up on a here. And no, the go one on under him. And the Anne Kuqueta, only of Nanaku, and we can as I hope on Afia Eka Ome, Omo Gome, Afia Mem Market. Or he die like that.
1: Yeah.
0: Mandy Jela, if you want, you deem me money upon house help. Yeah. What to
1: yeah.
0: It went like it that. Went nobody like knew that. Nobody, knew the outcome at the end. So the right time is now. Everybody have to sit up. Some of this nonsense in Emenuzo, in Ejebi, in Ejeni, in Ejeni, hold up. Tony, you have here, now, cause hold up. Obun the police, no, no, so now, nego. Obun, I had a message.

0: young man did, because the dead does not speak. Mm. But we are saying, for those of us who are alive, based on so many experiences of people in the past, when men wielding gun stop you, just calm down. It's annoying. Nigeria, so many things happen around us that is annoying, but just calm down and understand that they are carrying a gun.
1: Mm.
0: And so basically, that is it. Just calm down. A lot of things might happen. Maybe the situation where you are going to and everything. But until we fix this country, when these guys stop you and they're carrying a gun, even when they go overboard, calm down. That's not the time to tell them, you know, you're right and all of that. But then we can't say that without going the next step and then telling people. Also bring back that culture of when you see your brother being oppressed unjustly, take the time to stop.
1: Mm.
0: We shouldn't only talk about stopping when we see a tragedy has happened.
1: Mm.
0: You know, when we see somebody, when people who are operating within our region get to understand that they can be intimidating one of our sons or one of our wives or one of our sisters or one of our brothers or one of our friends. Because if we claim we're a region, that is what we all are at the end of the day. Learn to stop and say, what's going on? Your brother might be wrong. You reprimand him.
1: Mm.
0: If your brother is wrong, you like my mom would say, that sometimes there is time to beg for your brother. But then sometimes your brother is also right. It's also time to stand up and say, Oga, this shouldn't happen. If people know that one, two, three cars are going to stop, if they see this thing happening, this madness will stop. All right, same time, same station tomorrow. Sapiens Express will be here.
1: Aham bu uju wankwo uju juleju uboshioman.
0: All right, I'm DJ Joman. Stick around at 10 a.m. Agada Gife is already in the studio to bring you the Pidgin news at 10 a.m.
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Good morning, correct country people, and welcome to Sapiens and Newspaper Headlines, where they bring on the major stories as they hot, where they make headlines across the Ubudu, Nigeria.

newspaper we Allah. Ex-servicemen suspend protest inside on show election. Adeleke collect certificate and announce 500 million naira fund for victim. Still for Punch newspaper headlines, we they see police arrest Ondo man were born in daughter because say she the piece for bed. And finally for inside the Punch newspaper, the headline where we they see for here now, Sanwo-Olu give 20 million naira each to Lasu best graduating student. Right about now, we enter into another paper we will get for here, Nigerian Tribune newspaper. For inside Nigerian Tribune newspaper, we see Tinubu approve make them use money where EFCC recover and unclaimed dividends make them use and take support student loan. No, still, as FEC approve 170 billion naira for National Library, 15.8 billion naira for subsidy savings, it only shared among federal government, states, and local government. Finance Minister, now in the talk this one. Still on top Nigerian Tribune newspaper, another headlines where we they see for here, military retirees then protest for Abuja. They demand proper adjustment for their pension. Plateau killings. Military move tactical operation go Magu and arrest person where them suspect say na mastermind of the killing. Another headlines where we they see for inside Nigerian Tribune newspaper, we they see here say Tinubu appoint Enitan as a head of a civil service. INEC presents certificate of return to Adeleke and in deputy. Another headlines where they make for Nigerian Tribune newspaper. Marketers blame plenty operational cost for the high price of cooking gas. Tinubu go address world leaders for UN General Assembly come September 23. And finally, for inside the Nigerian Tribune newspaper, with a CSA study, one say some common pesticides fit affect the time where girls they enter puberty. That one are the last headlines for Nigerian Tribune newspaper. Right about now, we enter Vanguard newspaper. And for inside Vanguard, we get federal government say Nigeria they target to produce 3 million barrels of crude oil every day, attract 50 billion naira US dollars investment, and develop 215 trillion cubic feet of gas reserve. FEC approved forensic audits to identify fake government agencies and ghost workers. Still from top of Vanguard newspaper, Atiku challenge Tinubu make government explain how them take use 30 trillion naira where come from subsidy remover. Hoodlums shoot at Adeleke's convoy for Oshogbo. Still for Vanguard newspaper, we see Tinubu appoint Abel Enitan as the head of civil service of the Federation. Oyedele say money where state they collect from federal allocation say in no fit guarantee prosperity for them. It talk say government don't save 15.8 trillion naira from subsidy removal. And finally, for inside Vanguard newspaper, our last headlines where we they see for here, wage bill don't pass money where government save from subsidy removal. And finally, our last newspaper for today, now from Guardian newspaper. And for inside Guardian, we they see 2027. Utomi won't say Nigeria fit face poor people revenge because hardship they worsen. For inside Mago massacre, Northern senators reject condolences. Them they demand make government take action. El-Rufai attempts to move in trial fail as Kaduna chief judge support Justice Kabu. Military pensioners them storm defense ministry to protest over 12-month pension where government never pay. Still on top Guardian, we see Tinubu order major changes for the security system as concern.

during the rise over policing and gun violence. 9.5 trillion salary bill. FEC, they target ghost workers and payroll fraud. And finally, for inside Guardian newspaper headline, we they see inside 2027, look beyond campaign slogans. Obi challenge Nigerian people. Look beyond campaign slogans. My better and correct country people, now so you be for now on top the major stories where they make headlines. Right about now, we go enter market. After market, DJ Joeman go jam us up with correct gbedu and music. No try say you won't change your dial, as the full stories they come for our 12 o'clock news. My name is Cynthia Ezike. Una good morning, Igobi.

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4: Angels, in the name of the Father, and of the Son, and of the Holy Spirit.
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1: Behold the handmaid of the Lord.
0: Be it done unto me according to your ways. Hail Mary, full of grace, the Lord is with thee. Blessed are you among women, and blessed is the fruit of thy womb, Jesus. Holy Mary, Mother of God, pray for us now and at the hour of our death. Amen.
1: The Word was made flesh
0: and dwelt among us. Hail Mary, full of grace, the Lord is with thee. Blessed are you among women, and blessed is the fruit of thy womb, Jesus. Holy Mary, Mother of God, pray for us sinners now and at the hour of our death. Amen.
1: Pray for us, O Holy Mother of God,
0: that we may be made worthy of the promises of Christ.
1: Let us pray.
2: Pour forth, we beseech you, O Lord, your grace into our hearts, that we, to whom the incarnation of Christ your Son was made known by the message of an angel,
0: may by his passion and cross be brought to the glory of his resurrection. Through the same Christ our Lord. Amen.
1: May the divine assistance remain always with us.
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1: Glory be to the Father, and to the Son, and to the Holy Spirit.
0: As it was in the beginning, is now, and ever shall be, world without end. Amen.
1: In the name of the

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1: and of the Son, and of the Holy Spirit.
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0: 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Today is Thursday, the 20th of August, 2026. My name is Joe Igbo. In our news headlines this afternoon, the Federal Executive Council, FEC, has directed that looted funds recovered by the Economic and Financial Crimes Commission, EFCC, be handed over to the Nigerian Education Loan Fund, NEL Fund, to strengthen its financing operations. Governor Ademola Adeleke of Osun State has announced measures aimed at supporting families affected by electoral violence in the build-up to the August 15, 2026 governorship election in the state. The Anambra State Commissioner of Police, Nana Ama, has ordered an investigation into the circumstances surrounding the gunshot incident at the breached area of Onitsha in the state. And the Ebonyi State Police Command has announced restrictions of movements on Saturday following the conduct of local government and councillorship elections across the 13 local government areas and 171 wards in the state. Now the details of the news. The Federal Executive Council, FEC, has directed that looted funds recovered by the Economic and Financial Crimes Commission, EFCC, be handed over to the Nigerian Education Loan Fund, NEL Fund, to strengthen its financing operations. Addressing State House correspondents after the Federal Executive Council meeting yesterday in Abuja, the Minister of Education, Dr. Tunji Alausa, said FEC also directed that funds in the Unclaimed Dividends Trust Fund and the Dormant Accounts Trust Fund be mobilized for NEL Fund. Alausa, who described the decisions as a major boost for education and Nigerian students, added that the directive concerning EFCC recoveries applies strictly to funds that have been legally recovered and are no longer subject to any litigation. According to him, the decision is intended to put NEL Fund on a sustainable financial footing as demand for the student loan scheme continues to expand. The President Bola Ahmed Tinubu has appointed Mr. Abel Eniton as the head of the civil service of the Federation effective August 27, 2026. Mr. Eniton succeeds Mrs. Didi Esther Wasinjak, who will retire soon from the Federal Civil Service upon attaining the statutory retirement age of 60. Mr. Eniton from Osun State is the most senior permanent secretary in the Federal Civil Service. He has served as permanent secretary for 7 years and 7 months, working at the Ministry of Police Affairs, the Ministry of Humanitarian Affairs, and the Office of the Vice President. He is currently the permanent secretary in the Federal Ministry of Education. The Abia State government has sealed a building at number 16 Ibadan Street, Aba, following the discovery of about 100 bags of human feces by officials of the Abia State Environmental Protection Agency, ASEPA. The feces were allegedly stored within the compound, while 4 basins containing human excreta were also found along a corridor. The Deputy General Manager, Aba Zone of ASEPA, Mr. Okezie Ezengwa, who confirmed the development, said the discovery posed a serious public health risk and could trigger an epidemic if left unchecked. Mr. Ezengwa said the motive behind the storage of the feces had not been established, although some residents alleged on ASEPA's social media platform that the feces were being sold to farmers at 10,000 naira per bag for use as manure. Governor Ademola Adeleke of Osun State has announced measures aimed at supporting families affected by electoral violence in the build-up to the August 15, 2026 governorship election in the state. Speaking shortly after receiving his certificate of return from the Independent National Electoral Commission, INEC, the governor announced that the children and dependents of people who lost their lives in the build-up to the election would receive automatic scholarships up to university level. He also pledged that the Osun State government would establish a 500 million naira election violence victims endowment fund to provide relief and support to verified claims and families, to verified victims and families affected by the violence. INEC declared Adeleke the winner of the election on Sunday, with the governor polling 511,067 votes to defeat the All Progressives Congress APC candidate Bola Oyebamiji, who scored 444,815 votes. The African Democratic Congress ADC candidate Najim Salam polled 17,180 votes. Adeleke won in 19 of Osun State's 30 local government areas, while Oyebamiji won in 11, securing the incumbent governor a second term of 4 years. 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The news continues shortly after this timeout. Please don't go away.
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0: Welcome back to the rest of the Sapientia News Bulletin at noon. My name is Joe Igbo. The Anambra State Commissioner of Police, Nana Ama, has ordered an investigation into the circumstances surrounding the gunshot incident at the bridgehead area of Onitsha in the state. The incident occurred during a confrontation arising from an attempted arrest after suspects allegedly resisted arrest, resulting in gunshot injuries. Addressing the crowd in Onitsha yesterday, CP Ama said the immediate priority of the command was the recovery of those injured. He subsequently visited the victims at the hospital, where he assured them of the police command's support and pledged to personally ensure that their medical expenses were covered. The commissioner directed investigators to establish the facts surrounding the incident, particularly the circumstances that led to the discharge of the firearm. He stressed that appropriate action will be taken based on the outcome of the investigation, reaffirming the command's commitment to professionalism, accountability, respect for human life and the rule of law. CP Ama also appealed for calm, urging residents and other members of the public to remain peaceful and allow the investigation to run its course. Meanwhile, the situation around the bridgehead area of Onitsha has been de-escalated, with the police command confirming that the free flow of vehicular and human movement has been restored. The National Broadcasting Commission, NBC, has warned broadcasters, online publishers, bloggers, and other media players against using their platforms to spread misinformation, hate speech, and inflammatory content as campaigns for the 2027 elections begin. Political campaigns for the presidential and National Assembly elections commenced yesterday, August 19, 2026. In a statement by Moses Jolayemi, technical advisor to the Director General, Mr. Charles Ebuebu, the commission said the start of campaigns places greater responsibility on information disseminators to uphold accuracy, fairness, and professionalism. The NBC said radio and television stations, given their wide reach, must ensure political coverage is fair, balanced, and equitable. It warned stations against using their platforms to promote or suppress particular parties, candidates, or viewpoints. The National Broadcasting Commission also cautioned against presenting unverified claims, allegations, statistics, or assertions as facts. Presenters and anchors were also told not to pass off personal political views as facts, or to intimidate guests and suppress opposing opinions. The NBC stressed that broadcasters remain liable for content aired by guests, callers, and panelists on live programs. On political airtime, The commission directed broadcasters to keep accurate records of the dates, programs, and durations allocated to parties and candidates. The NBC also barred broadcasters and online publishers from announcing election results or projections from unofficial sources, such as polling units or exit polls. It said only results announced by duly authorized INEC officials should be broadcast. It further reminded stations of the statutory campaign silence period, which requires all partisan broadcasts, jingles, and announcements to stop 24 hours before polling day. According to INEC's timetable, presidential and national assembly campaigns started August 19, 2026, while governorship and state assembly campaigns begin on September 9, 2026. The Delta State government has approved the conversion of the Model Technical College Omadino to a campus of the Federal Polytechnic Orogun Omadino. The development was contained in a circular issued by the Delta State Ministry of Technical Education and addressed to the principal of the Model Technical College Omadino. The circular, signed by the Director of the Standards and Quality Assurance Department, Ufuoma Idiegbe, on behalf of the Commissioner for Technical Education, directed the principal to comply with the new arrangement. According to the circular, the approval was granted by Governor Sheriff Oborowori, and consequently, the principal and all teaching and non-teaching staff of the Model Technical College were directed to relocate to the Model Technical College Ogariki for the 2026-2027 academic session. Parents and guardians interested in having their children or wards continue their education at the Model Technical College Ogariki were asked to contact the principal of the former Omadino College for the necessary documentation and admission procedures. The Ebonyi State Police Command has announced restriction of movements on Saturday following the conduct of local government and councillorship elections across the 13 local government and 171 wards in the state. The elections will be conducted by the state electoral body, the Ebonyi State Independent Electoral Commission, EPSIEC. The command spokesperson, SP Joshua Okando, who made the disclosure in a statement yesterday, said the command was working in synergy with sister security agencies to ensure adequate security coverage throughout the state and create a safe and conducive environment for eligible voters to exercise their franchise. Okando disclosed that the command has deployed its personnel to various polling units and strategic locations across Ebonyi State. He said that movement will be restricted on election day from 7 a.m. to 4 p.m., except for persons engaged in essential and election-related services, including officials of the Ebonyi State Independent Electoral Commission, EPSIEC, accredited journalists and election observers, emergency service providers, health workers, and other duly authorized personnel. The statement also said the Ebonyi State Commissioner of Police has cautioned all political actors and their supporters to refrain from inflammatory rhetoric, provocative statements, and actions capable of heating up the polity or undermining the peaceful conduct of the local government elections. To end the Sapientia News Bulletin at noon, a recap of the major headlines. The Federal Executive Council, FEC, has directed that looted funds recovered by the Economic and Financial Crimes Commission, EFCC, be handed over to the Nigerian Education Loan Fund, NELFUND, to strengthen its financing operations. Governor Ademola Adeleke of Osun State has announced measures aimed at supporting families affected by electoral violence in the build-up to the August 15, 2026 governorship elections in the state. The Anambra State Commissioner of Police, Nana Ama, has ordered an investigation into the circumstances surrounding the gunshot incident at the bridgehead area of Onitsha in the state. And finally, from Ebonyi State, the State Police Command has announced restriction of movements on Saturday following the conduct of local government and councillorship elections across the 13 local governments and 171 wards in the state. That was the Sapientia News Bulletin at noon. On behalf of the editorial and technical crew, I am Joe Igbo. I got technical assistance from Joshua Appan. Good afternoon, and thanks for choosing Radio Sapientia.

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0: Something when I shikini money and it they do me well.
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2: Unload your burden unto the Lord, and He will support you, according to Psalm 55, verse 22. And Matthew chapter 11, verse 28 says, "Come to me, all you who labor and are overburdened, and I will give you rest." Let us pray. In the name of the Father, and of the Son, and of the Holy Spirit. Amen. O God of infinite goodness, You are so good to us to have given us this day and all the challenges in it. As we have started facing them, give us the strength and the courage to remain faithful to You. We commend ourselves and all we are doing into Your hands. May Your blessings remain with us and all we do. Let us never be separated from You. Amen.
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1: Amen.
0: Our Father, who art in heaven, hallowed be thy name. Thy kingdom come, thy will be done, on earth as it is in heaven.
1: Give us this day our daily bread, and forgive us our trespasses, as we forgive those who trespass against us. And lead us not into temptation, but deliver us from evil.
0: Hail Mary, full of grace, the Lord is with you. Blessed are you among women, and blessed is the fruit of your womb, Jesus.
1: Holy Mary, Mother of God, pray for us sinners, now and at the hour of our death. Amen.
0: I believe in God, the Father Almighty, creator of heaven and earth. I believe in Jesus Christ, his only Son, our Lord. He was conceived by the power of the Holy Spirit and born of the Virgin Mary. He suffered under Pontius Pilate, was crucified, died, and was buried. He descended to the dead. On the third day he rose again. He ascended into heaven and is seated at the right hand of the Father. He will come again to judge the living and the dead.
1: I believe in the Holy Spirit, the Holy Catholic Church, the communion of saints, the forgiveness of sins, the resurrection of the body, and the life everlasting. Amen.
2: Eternal Father, I offer you the body and blood, soul and divinity, of your dearly beloved Son, our Lord Jesus Christ.
1: In atonement for our sins and those of the whole world,
2: for the sake of his sorrowful passion,
1: have mercy on us and on the whole world.
2: For the sake of his sorrowful passion,
1: have mercy on us and on the whole world.
2: For the sake of his sorrowful passion,
1: have mercy on us and on the whole world.
2: For the sake of his sorrowful passion,
1: have mercy on us and on the whole world.
2: For the sake of his sorrowful passion,
1: have mercy on us and on the whole world.
2: For the sake of his sorrowful passion,
1: have mercy on us and on the whole world.
2: For the sake of his sorrowful passion,
1: have mercy on us and on the whole world.
2: For the sake of his sorrowful passion,
1: have mercy on us and on the whole world.
2: For the sake of his sorrowful passion,
1: have mercy on us and on the whole world.
2: For the sake of his sorrowful passion,
1: have mercy on us and on the whole world.
0: Holy God, Holy Mighty One, Holy Immortal One,
1: have mercy on us and on the whole world.
0: Holy God, Holy Mighty One, Holy Immortal One,
1: have mercy on us and on the whole world.
0: Holy God, Holy Mighty One, Holy Immortal One,
1: have mercy on us and on the whole world.
0: Eternal God,
1: in whom mercy is endless, the treasury of compassion inexhaustible, look kindly upon us and increase your mercy in us, that in difficult moments we might not despair.

0: merciful God, infinite goodness, today all mankind calls out from the abyss of its misery to your mercy, to your compassion, O God. And it is with its mighty voice of misery that it cries out. Gracious God, do not reject the prayer of this earth's exiles. O Lord, goodness beyond our understanding, who are acquainted with our misery through and through, and know that by our own power we cannot ascend to you. We implore you, anticipate us with your grace, and keep on increasing your mercy in us, that we may faithfully do your holy will all through our life and at death's hour. Let the omnipotence of your mercy shield us from the darts of our salvation's enemies, that we may with confidence as your children await your final coming, that day known to you alone. And we expect to obtain everything promised us by Jesus, in spite of all of our wretchedness. For Jesus is our hope. Through his merciful heart, as through an open gate, we pass through to heaven.
1: May the divine mercy accompany you. May the divine mercy lead you. May the divine mercy take care of you all the days of your life. And may Almighty God bless you, the Father, and the Son, and the Holy Spirit. Amen.
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0: habits are very easy to form but quite difficult to stop. When you pick up habits, you should beware of the consequences of the habits you have. When we talk of habits, people look at different things that people begin to do. But we forget that there is also what you can describe as eating habits. Yes, the kind of food that you train up your child to eat can become so addictive that when they grow up, they will find it difficult to stop. So from when they are young, learn to give your children healthy food so they will grow up to be healthy and strong. It's on that note that we welcome you to the program.
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0: Bam. Today on Life Goes On, I have, as usual in the house, our vivacious, compassionalistic lady in the house, because she has added a cap to her head as she's actually serving the nation right now, talking of Uju Naji. You're welcome.
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0: Ibotic as ever, Ngozi Naji, our Ibotic mommy, is still very much in the house. I remain your friend on the radio, the one who cares about your health, who is always talking about things that will be beneficial to you, Ben Eme, saying welcome. Today on Life Goes On, we are taking off with 7 healthy habits to adopt during rainy season. The arrival of the rainy season brings much-needed relief from the scorching heat, replenishes crucial freshwater sources, and boosts agricultural productivity. The season also offers important ecological advantages as it supports biodiversity and improves air quality, thereby maintaining the balance of life. However, it also comes with several challenges, including increased health risk, poor road conditions, damp living environments, and disruptions to daily routines.
3: According to the European Wilderness Society, rain plays a vital role in replenishing water resources such as lakes and rivers, which are critical for human survival and ecological balance. In agriculture, it supplies the moisture needed for crops to thrive, sustaining food production for billions of people worldwide. But while rain is vital, too much or too little of it can create serious problems.
0: Excessive rainfall often leads to flooding, which overwhelms the environment, destroys homes, displaces communities, and causes significant economic losses. The EWS also notes that in urban areas, poorly managed drainage systems are often overwhelmed during heavy rainstorms.
3: This frequently results in flooding, damage to property, disruption of transportation, and reduced access to clean drinking water.
0: To stay healthy, comfortable, and productive during the rainy season, experts say adopting certain lifestyle habits can make a significant difference. Here are 7 practical habits to adopt during the rainy season. 1. Prioritize personal hygiene. A public health expert, Dr. Tunde Akintunde, explained that the rainy season often creates conditions that encourage the spread of germs and infections. He advised that frequent hand washing with soap and clean water remains one of the simplest and most effective ways to prevent illnesses, especially during the rainy season.
3: One of the simplest but most effective preventive measures is frequent hand washing with soap and clean water, as this helps reduce the risk of contracting common illness associated with the season. People should also ensure that their clothes, footwear, and other personal items and property dried after exposure to rain to prevent fungal infections, skin conditions, and unpleasant odors, he advised.
0: Maintain a clean environment. Akintunde noted that beyond personal hygiene, maintaining a clean environment is equally important. He urged individuals to regularly clear blocked drainages, dispose of waste appropriately, and avoid practices that encourage stagnant water, which can increase the risk of waterborne diseases and other health hazards.
3: Beyond personal hygiene, maintaining a clean environment is equally important during the rainy season. People should regularly clear blocked drains, dispose of waste appropriately, and avoid practices that encourage stagnant water, as this can increase the risk of waterborne diseases and other health hazards.
0: Dress appropriately for the weather. According to the physician, choosing the right clothing is

0: on wet surfaces. That's where we're going to cap it off on this segment for this week. Next week, we shall continue to bring you more information on 7 healthy habits to adopt during the rainy season. Ngozi Naji will now join me as we paraphrase in Igbo.
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1: 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Welcome to another segment of the program Life Goes On. In this segment, we want to talk about how the detoxification system works and what happens when it fails. When the world we live in becomes infiltrated with toxins from every conceivable angle, it's not time to panic, but to become aware of how the body works and how to support the system that eliminates these unwanted agents.
2: A strong understanding and toning of this system could easily be the most important thing to do in order to maintain a good quality of health. If not understood or taken care of, the consequences can be dire.
1: How the detoxification system works. In a healthy individual, the body's detoxification system is able to neutralize and eliminate toxins, which helps eliminate tissue damage and prevents illness. The system has two lines of defense, with specific organs preventing toxins from entering the body, while others neutralize and excrete the poisonous compounds that get through this initial line of defense. Key components of the detoxification system include the gastrointestinal barrier, including small and large intestines, lymphatic system, kidneys, bladder, and other components of the urinary system, as well as the skin, including the sweat glands and the lungs.
2: The gastrointestinal system serves as the first line of defense against toxins entering the body. When it becomes compromised, it allows other disease-causing agents a place to fester, often to the point where they eventually break through the intestinal membrane and enter the bloodstream. Once the bowel is toxic, the rest of the body follows suit.
1: At this point, undigested food particles, bacteria, and other substances normally confined to the intestine escapes into the bloodstream, triggering an immune system response and inflammation. If this continues, the liver, kidneys, skin, and other organs involved in detoxification become overwhelmed. That's where we're going to stop it on this segment of how the detoxification system works and what happens when it fails. Next week, we shall be concluding that part. But now, Ngozi Naji will join me as we paraphrase in Igbo.
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1: 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Welcome to this segment of the program Life Goes On, in which we talk life and issues of life. Today on Issues of Life, I want to bring you a very, very serious story. And this story, I want you to actually listen, not just for the entertainment, but to learn the lessons therein. You know, we often say on this program that it's not valuable and it's not something to rejoice about if you get all the information about the health and other things that you have to do to be strong, but you now die because of a careless or reckless habit. The story goes thus. A man and his wife were living together. They had two boys and two girls, and they were living with the brother of the man in the house and the house help, who happened to be a relative of the woman. And that family was happy. The children were well taken care of. Little did anybody know that they were having serious issues. What was the serious issue? The man was always complaining that his wife was demanding for sex too much and he could not meet up. The wife would also be complaining to people that she is tired, that the husband is not satisfying her. And that had lingered for some time. But they had four children, and people will ask them, this thing you have been doing and you were able to have two boys and two girls from it, why not continue to manage it the way you have been doing so that you don't have problem? But the issue of life that came out of it was that after some time, when the quarreling had become so serious, it was discovered that the house help was pregnant. And it turned out that the husband was the one that impregnated the house girl. In the course of investigation, it was discovered that the woman was also pregnant, and it was not for her husband. When the push got to Ripush, it was discovered that the brother of the man was the one who had had relationship with the wife, and she was now pregnant. So we had a pregnant wife who was pregnant for the brother of the husband, and a pregnant maid who was pregnant for the husband of her sister. It became a serious matter. And why we are narrating this story is that in the course of this, the woman committed suicide. She killed herself because she was a leader in one of the religious congregations and did not want to be faced with the disgrace. The man in question, out of suspicion and desperation, went to do DNA tests for his children. He discovered that two of the children were not his own. He took out a gun, killed the two of them, and shot himself. And when the woman, the lady, the house help, who was living with them, saw the entire reaction, she also ran mad. She was not able to take it, and she lost her mind. And that's the family that became happy, suddenly became disorganized and disunited. We're not here to pass blames. We're not here to begin to ask who was right, who was wrong. But we just want to say that as you take care of your health, there are so many other things to take care of. And you should learn from the story that we have narrated. But Tinkosu Naji will just summarize a little for us, and maybe she will have one or two motherly advice that she can give us.
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1: That's the much we can take on the program. 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
1: 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Ben Eme saying, keep keeping on and...
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Welcome, my wonderful listeners. Welcome once again to Health Tips with Nora. It is your trusted space for practical and life-changing health information. Yes, today we are talking about another very important topic. It's like a continuation of our former topic where we talk about pregnancy. So today we are going to talk about safe pregnancy and what to expect in each trimester. So if you're a mom who is expecting a child or maybe expecting a pregnancy, this is what to expect in each trimester. I'll break it down for you. You know, pregnancy is a beautiful journey, yes, but it also comes with many changes. I don't know if you are aware, like physically, emotionally, and mentally. Some people, you see them very beautiful before pregnancy, but during that pregnancy period, oh my God, if you see them, is this the same person that I know? Yes, that is what pregnancy can do to a woman. It can change some people. While some, they will not change, their face will remain the same. They will not even add up. They will just look the way they were looking. It's just that you will see that their stomach protruded. So that is how you know they are pregnant, all right? So many women become anxious because they don't know what is normal and what is not normal during pregnancy. So today we will take our time to explain the three stages of pregnancy. Yes, we have three stages of pregnancy, and then we'll tell you what happens in each stage, and then what a woman should expect, and then how to stay safe throughout pregnancy period. So I'll guide you through the journey step by step, only if you stay with me. Remember, you are listening to us live from Radio Sapiens and 95.3 FM, and this is Health Tips with Nora, still on Women's Series, and then we are talking about pregnancy. We've talked about how to prepare your body, prepare for pregnancy, and then we've talked about pregnancy nutrition, and now we are talking about what to expect during a pregnancy. All right, so we'll first of all understand what trimesters is. You know, I know you must have been hearing trimester, first trimester, second trimester, and third trimester. Pregnancy is divided into three trimesters, and that is first trimester, which reads from 0 to 12 weeks. Then we have the second trimester, which reads from 13 to 27 weeks. And then we have the third trimester, which reads from 28 weeks to delivery period. So each stage has its own changes and experiences. Let's talk about first trimester, which is 0 to 12 weeks. What happens in this first trimester? If you're a mom who has given birth before, you know what happens. But then sometimes, you know, the body is tricky. Maybe when you had your first child, the way you felt in the first trimester might not be the way you feel when you have the second baby. So that is what happens. First trimester is the early stage of pregnancy. Then the baby begins to develop rapidly. The brain, the heart, and other organs start forming. You see, this is the period where the heart, the brain, and other organs start to form. It is the first stage of pregnancy. Alright, let's talk about the common symptoms that can be experienced during this first trimester. What are the common experiences? Nausea and vomiting, tiredness, breast tenderness, frequent urination, mood swings. Some people might not experience all of this. Some people might experience some, while some people might experience all of them. So these are the common symptoms of first trimester. These are normal. So if you are pregnant for the first time and you're in your first trimester, I notice all these things, do not panic. Do not be afraid, because it is the normal thing.
All this happens because of what? Hormonal changes. Yes, they only take place because of hormonal changes. So where a woman will have vomiting, you feel like vomiting. Some people, when they want to brush their teeth, once they put toothbrush in their mouth, they'll start vomiting. Some people, if they drink water, they'll start vomiting. Anything they eat, they'll start vomiting. At this first trimester, it's always struggle for so many moms. They struggle at this first trimester, trying to eat, trying to balance themselves, their body and all that, because at this first trimester, anything can come up, vomiting, not having the appetite for food, and then feeling weak and all that. They are part of first trimester. And then you can even have mood swings. They are part of first trimester. So let's talk about care during the first trimester. How do you care for yourself? How do you care for yourself? It is very, very important. One is to start your antenatal care early. Start your antenatal care early. Because when you go to the hospital and talk to the doctor, he will direct you on what to do to help manage those symptoms that you're having. Then we have, take your prescribed supplements. Those supplements that the doctor wrote for you, don't ignore them. Don't throw them away. Some people will throw them under the bed or cupboard. Please take them appropriately. Take them the right way, and it will help you and help the baby in your womb. Then eating balanced meals. When you're pregnant, eating balanced meals should be your priority. Don't ignore that. Eating balanced meals should be your priority. And then we have avoid harmful substances. And then get enough rest. At this first trimester, the pregnancy might stretch you. It might toss you around. It might deal with you in so many ways. But the most important thing is what? That you get enough rest. Get enough rest. Just calm down. Whenever you feel so dizzy and all that, try and get some rest as a pregnant mom. Then let's talk about a second trimester, which is 13 to 27 weeks. Second trimester. What happens during the second trimester is often called the comfortable stage. Do you know why? Because those things that were happening to you at the first trimester, they must have disappeared without you knowing it. They must have disappeared without you knowing it. So it is called the comfortable stage. At this stage, the baby grows bigger and movements may start. The baby will start kicking and all that. This is the period for that. Then, common experiences you can have during this second trimester. Reduce the vomiting. That vomiting or the urge to vomit will just do what? Reduce. But some people, they still continue, they experience all those things till they deliver. Maybe after delivery, everything will clear up. Yes, while some people, their body, once they get to the second trimester, their body calms down. All right? So, these common experiences are increased appetite. By then, the mother must have relaxed, and then she'll have the appetite to eat food that she loves. And then we have a baby movement. At this second trimester, your baby is expected to start moving. Your baby is expected to start moving. And then we have weight gain. Now let's talk about care during second trimester. How do you care for your baby during the second trimester? One, continue your antenatal visit. Very, very necessary. Continue your antenatal visits. Then eat nutritious meal. I told you the last time that you should eat for two. So make sure that whatever you're eating have quality, not quantity. Remember you're eating for two, all right? So eat nutritious meals.

trimesters, which is 28 weeks to your delivery day. That is your third trimester. What happens? What happens during this third trimester? The baby grows rapidly and prepares for birth. What are the common symptoms one can experience during the third trimester? Back pain, difficulty sleeping, swelling, frequent urination. Frequent urination. These are the things you should avoid. These are the common symptoms of third trimesters. Because you have back pain, difficulty sleeping, swelling, frequent urination. Some people, those things that happen to them during the first trimester might return when they get to third trimester. Those things that happen might repeat itself again. While some, their body does not repeat those things that happen to them during the first trimester. All right? It depends on body types. So at this point, at this third trimester, back pain, difficulty sleeping, swelling, and frequent urinations are part of the things you will experience as a pregnant woman who is in her third trimester. Then let's talk about care during third trimester. How do you care for yourself? One is for you to prepare for delivery. Prepare for delivery. Again, is attend your antenatal regularly, because once you get to the third trimester, the doctor will tell you to always come once or twice a week, from twice a week to once a week. These are to check and monitor the baby's growth and development, the baby's heartbeat and all that, to make sure everything is okay. And then also for the mother to know her blood pressure, the blood level, and so many others, and urine, if there is protein or not protein in that baby's urine. So in your urine. So this is one of the same things you should do. Then watch baby movement. Watch your baby movement, how your baby moves and all that, and then rest well. Make sure you have enough time to rest during this third trimester. Don't stress yourself, don't overwork yourself. Wherever you're working, just take time and rest. When you do the ones you can do, you rest. All right? Then let's talk about danger signs in pregnancy. What are those signs that you see and then you have to run to the hospital? One, seek medical help. If you notice heavy bleeding during pregnancy, you do what? You go to the hospital. Then when you notice severe headache, don't call it normal. Some people say the headache is normal. A pregnant woman experiences headache. But by the way, when you experience severe headache, you do what? Go and see your doctor. Or you start having blurred vision. Like you can't see clearly, you can't see properly the way you normally see. Then there is a big problem that you need to see your doctor about. And then we have severe abdominal pains. Severe abdominal pains. Very, very important for you to do what? Take care of that. Reduce baby movement. If you notice that your baby's movement has reduced, it's a dangerous sign in pregnancy. It is a dangerous sign in pregnancy that needs

movement. If you notice that your baby's movement has reduced, it's a dangerous sign in pregnancy. It is a dangerous sign in pregnancy that needs experience. Please talk to your doctor. Your doctor will be the one to know if it's normal or abnormal. If whatever you're experiencing is normal with pregnancy or abnormal with pregnancy. So speak with your doctor. Even if it's not your antenatal day and you experience anything as a pregnant mom, please go to your registered hospital and speak with them. All right? Then we have emotional health during pregnancy. Emotional health during pregnancy. One is heavy bleeding. Let's talk about emotional health during pregnancy. Pregnancy affects emotions. Yes, it affects your emotions. So stay calm, seek support, and avoid stress. When you overstress the baby, when you overstress yourself, it will tell. It will tell. The baby in your womb will tell. The way the baby kicks will tell. So avoid stress by all means. Seek support if you notice anything. Don't let anything drown you. Don't start taking decisions on your own. You have a baby growing inside of you. I need help. So whenever you need help, ask for help. All right. Then we have the general safety tips. What are the general safety tips? One is eating healthy. Eating healthy. I've told you, quality food is more important than quantity. So eat healthy. For two, you're eating for two. Yes, you're eating for two. So eat what? Healthy. Stay hydrated. Water should be your friend at this point. Water should be your friend. And then avoid going to the pharmacy to buy medications for yourself. The doctor should prescribe whatever medication you are taking. All right, then maintain hygiene. Maintain what? Hygiene. Good hygiene is very, very good and important during pregnancy to avoid infections and all that. Right, if possible, when you are pregnant, avoid what? Public toilet. Avoid it. It's not necessary for you. And then get enough rest. When I say avoid stress, yes, I mean avoid it and get enough rest as a pregnant mom. So, dear mothers, pregnancy is a beautiful journey. A beautiful journey. You have to make it beautiful. You alone have to make it beautiful. So take it one day at a time and listen to your body. Seek help when you need help. All right, seek help when you need help. Speak to your doctor when you think you are confused. Take your medications. Treat malaria when your doctor prescribes malaria drugs for you. Go for your scan. Don't ignore them. They are very good. They are very necessary. You go for your scan, the first trimester scan, and the second trimester scan, and the third trimester scan. This will help to detect any abnormalities with your child. If there's anything wrong, they will detect it early with the scan. Don't avoid scan because you feel it's not necessary. Scan is necessary. See all those things they do during pregnancy for pregnant women. They are very, very necessary. So don't avoid even one of it. Don't avoid even one of it. Attend your antenatals when necessary and enjoy your pregnancy. All right? Well, before we round it up today's discussion, let me give you some practical safety tips that apply throughout all stages of pregnancy. No matter the trimester you are in, these tips can help protect both you and your baby. It can help to protect both you and your baby. Like I said earlier, never miss your antenatal appointment. Always attend your antenatal visit because it helps monitor baby's growth, check your blood pressure, and detect problems early. Even if you feel fine, don't skip your appointments. Because you are feeling okay, there's no issue, that does not mean you skip your appointment. That does not mean you skip your scan. That does not mean you, because each time you go there, they will check your blood pressure. Each time you go there, they will check your blood level. Each time you go there, they must check your urine. And this helps.

to track the pregnancy, to know, to help them know if there's any issue or not. Please do not skip your appointment. I said it earlier, self-medication, avoid it by all means. Do not take drugs without medical advice. Don't go to a patent store and tell them to give you medication and start asking them, can a pregnant woman take this? That person you're asking is not a medical doctor. The person is not a professional. So you need to meet a professional who will prescribe your medications for you. Because some medications that seem harmless can affect your baby. It can affect your baby. Always consult your doctor before taking anything. Eat well and consistently. Do not wait until you are very hungry before eating. Do not wait for that hunger to quench you or strangle you before you start eating, before you go and get your meal. No. That was why I said 30 minutes after you wake up, make sure you eat something. Even if it's light, even if it's a little food, eat. Put it in your stomach. Alright? Then, include fruits and vegetables. Don't ignore fruits and vegetables. They're in the markets. They're buy. The ones your money can afford, buy and eat. Alright? Then, drink enough water. Your body needs steady nourishment. So, make sure that whatever you're eating will nourish you and the baby in your womb. Stay active. When I say stay active, I do not mean you should overstress yourself. Light activities like walking are good, especially during your third trimester. Walking is good. They help in circulation, mood, and overall well-being for both the mother and the child. But then avoid lifting heavy or stressful things. Stop lifting heavy things if you are pregnant and avoid stressful activities. Most importantly, get enough rest. Your body is working extra hard when you are pregnant. Your body is working extra hard. So take sure resting is not laziness. It is necessary for you as a pregnant mother. So rest when necessary. Then at night, try as much as possible. I know it's not easy, but try to sleep well at night. Take short breaks during the day. Then again, listen to your body. If something doesn't feel right, don't ignore it. Pain, discomfort, or unusual symptoms should be checked. Your doctor will be the one to tell you this one is normal or abnormal. Early attention can prevent complications. Then, let me quickly remind you, pregnancy happens in three stages. Like I said earlier, the first trimester, second trimester, and the third trimester. All right? And each trimester has its own challenges. It comes with its own changes. All right? Some symptoms are normal, but some are not. Your doctor will be the one to tell you which one is normal and which one is not normal. So proper care and attention are very important when you are pregnant. So, dear listeners, pregnancy is a journey that requires patience, care, and awareness. If you're a husband listening to me and you have a pregnant wife, please give her attention. When she's resting, don't call her a lazy woman. She needs that rest, all right? Don't stress your wife at home. Don't make her, you and your and the rest of the kids should not stress your pregnant wife. She needs that rest, right? So, as a pregnant mom, when you don't understand what your body is going through, you feel more confident and less afraid. When you understand what your body is going through, you will feel more confident and less afraid. Take care of yourself, follow your medical advice, and don't ignore warning signs, all right? This will help you as a pregnant mother. Don't ignore any warning signs. Don't ignore any warning signs. Please, a safe pregnancy leads to a healthy mother and a healthy baby. So if you want to have a healthy baby, please stay healthy as the mom. All right. Next time on Health Tips with Nora. 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

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My name is Somto Okafor. Thank you for joining.

Governor Ademola Adeleke of Osun State has announced measures aimed at supporting families affected by electoral violence in the build-up to the August 15, 2026 governorship election in the state. The Anambra State Commissioner of Police, Nana Ama, has ordered an investigation into the circumstances surrounding the gunshot incident at the bridgehead area of Onitsha in the state. The Ebonyi State Police Command has announced restriction of movement on Saturday following the conduct of local government and councillorship elections across the 13 local governments and 171 wards in the state.

And finally, the Director General of the National Youth Service Corps, Brigadier General Olakunle Nafiu, has warned Corps members against engaging in political campaigns or using their NYSC identity and social media platforms to promote political parties and candidates ahead of the 2027 elections.

right, that was the news update at 5 p.m. Do join us at 6 p.m. for the major news bulletin in Igbo. Up next is Entertainment Gist with my very own self coming in as Kaffi, Sugar and Spice, and Cynthia Ezike Agadage Ife. 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

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Yesterday is Thursday, the 20th day of August 2026. And yes, we are so, so happy to be here. Yes, a very good evening and welcome to Entertainment Gist. Of course, you know, once it's 5 o'clock, it's time for the ultimate show. 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

0: and spectacular in the world of entertainment. Yes, how are you doing this beautiful evening? I hope you're having a great Thursday. Yes, we are having a great Thursday right here in the studio. And, of course, the voice you're listening to is that of your number one international sugar girl on radio. Yes, Kafi Sugar and Spice, the queen of the airwaves. So, songwanato. And, yes, of course, this beautiful evening, I'm not alone. I don't know, every Thursday, I always feel safe in this city, especially knowing that Mona Ifebalaba no Silike. What a girl. Yes, this beautiful evening, I'm flanked by the one and only... I gotta give it. You look so fine. Hey! You look so fine.
1: I am brushing.
0: Brush.
1: I am brushing.
0: Brush, you see me, okay? You look so beautiful. Brush.
1: Thank you,
0: Kat. I won't lie. You look so beautiful.
1: Evil and amazing.
0: No. I'm not trying to flatter you. Just singing your mama. Just tell me thank you.
1: Thank you. But now, wait, I want to ask, are you sure?
0: No, I gotta give first.
1: You don't even make now, shade don't they catch me small.
0: You know, you'll be fine, babe. You know, you'll be fine, babe. I gotta give it. Lies and only me, they tell you, say you're fine today.
1: Now, you don't know, you know,
0: say, be the first person to tell you, say you're fine.
1: No, somebody tell me, say, fine, shall.
0: No, you fine.
1: I don't believe her. You don't talk at that. I don't consider and say I'm fine.
0: I gotta give fair. Yeah, your husband needs to pay another bride price. You know,
1: I am brushing, in fact. So they praise me. I hope see after program. You know, see me can buy you shawarma. I don't get money. I don't get so gaffy.
0: Neke, you not cheap as the more money. So I cannot praise you.
1: You know, when you praise me, either you want something from me or you want to buy something from you. I don't understand. But anyway, Sha, thank you so much for the compliment. Sha, thank you so much. That was so. My better nation people, now welcome to Entertainment Gist on your number one radio. Now, so we take drum on top of your number one radio and the baddest program ever.
0: Yes,
1: on top this particular station. My name is Cynthia Ezekiel Agadaga Ife. Well, now welcome because what's the on board? Oh, Rika.
0: Orica. First of all, let's start with pressure.
1: Pressure.
0: See, I gotta give it. So many people are being pressured. If you share, you see this social media now, let me ask you, do you think social media is doing more harm than good in the society?
1: Yes. Yeah, 1 million times. No, seriously. You don't these days now, you're gonna see small boys now that they make money because of waiting. Social media don't become a platform where you can just be doing content anyhow and they'll be paying you. And you, of course, everybody, both mama, papa, Pekin, old, are now doing content. And their content, some of them, in fact, 80% or 95% that draw educative. All of them now, if I waiting, things will be saying, no, even they know.
0: And then now talking about fake life, people coming to present what they don't have, or maybe just coming to show people like what they want to see and not who they are.
1: Yes.
0: In real life.
1: Yes.
0: Well, I gotta give first on our story today, because I don't know. This should also be an eye opener because we've been opening your eyes, but you people don't want to see.
1: Yeah.
0: So many people are still being pressured. Anyways, earlier this week, one socialite, KC Luxury, popularly known as is he Mr. Gasoline or something, Boafia. You know, he's known a Lagos big boy. He's known for, you know,
1: flaunting his wealth,
0: luxury cars and
1: even
0: everything. And then this guy actually claims to have a legit business.
1: Yeah.
0: So now you see young people are looking up to him.
1: Yes.
0: Dina Amaro, his source of wealth. Uh-huh. They are being pressured. If people see, I gotta give it. Let me tell you, if possible, one year and we can say, people loading you go pressure narrow, can't go.
1: Yeah,
0: and then you don't really know what these people
1: are doing behind the closed door.
0: So now it was on the news that he was arrested at Murtala Mohammed International Airport, Lagos, on August 13. He was caught with drugs. So away Judea. And then as the whole thing now stands now, it shows that Onya Onare made something legit.
1: The guy was never legit.
0: Fake life. And then he comes online, he flaunts his wealth, flaunts his luxury cars, and then he presents a particular business. Because this life, see, let me tell you, Agadagife, there are so many people that are doing well for themselves out there. And then when they see people like this, I see, hey,
1: this guy is making it.
0: This guy is making it.
1: If
0: how?
1: He's making it, why can't I make it?
0: Why can't I make it? And then if they start going into illegal things. See,
1: illegal things, though.
0: And also, these people, see, I don't know, but I'm going to say this again. If you're not doing a legit business, and also, if at the mention of EFCC, you start to panic, then that means you're not doing something. And then you don't have any right. I don't see any reason why you should come on social media to come and flaunt your hair. When you know that at the mention of EFCC, it'd be the panic, you understand? So, yeah. I really do not know. And then this should also be an eye opener. Don't always believe what you see on social media.
1: Waiting I get to add to this guy's to this guy's fake life. We actually caught up with him, and of course he was arrested. I think the government should have this, in fact, this reform on social media. In as much as say government, then they talk, say they go get reform, they will get reforms. I think the reform should start with, if you want flaunt fake your assets or your wealth on top social media, you should, in fact, your business and everything you do should be legit.
0: Thank you. Yeah.
1: So that if you do, and people can, you know, get
0: inspiration.
1: Inspired now, we'll talk. So that the young ones can get inspired.
0: Yeah.
1: Not saying that by hard work, now you forget all those things where you flaunt. And not by just coming out and believing that, say, once you go into Yahoo business, because that's what they do these days.
0: That's what they do.
1: Either Yahoo, ritualist, or any other things they say they illegal. That's what they do to get money. So government should start, if the reforms go start anytime or any day. Now be don't go do with Indy, not flaunt with their weight on top social media.
0: Yeah.
1: Before you say they flaunt,
0: make sure you get legit business.
1: You go show us your legit business the way they do.
0: Yes, so.
1: Whether you get shop, you get company, you get whatever the way they do, at least people where they envy you, people where they jealous, people where they look up to you, go to say, this is a guy where they flaunt in business, they legit.
0: I gotta give it. Funny enough, this guy actually has this particular business. Like on a job at a social media, like you know, a very legit thing, or didn't know I snow yeah be in any that
1: and people
0: money.
1: Thought,
0: and then people thought then we can then they actually get so
1: if you can remember doing
0: the legit day refusing or what they saw see and then you
1: if you can remember during the time of Hush Puppy was everybody. The guy was really dealing with everybody. Like people would say they look up to him because he flaunts a lot of good things. Cars, luxury cars, homes, women, what did Hush Puppy not get? And people were thinking that the guy getting day into legit. Onyebi say, hey, big boss, senior, I beg now, tell us the way now. What do they do now? You know? And then he just say, it's none of a business. He was making remarks about himself. Yeah. And then people just assumed, say the guy did legit.
0: Yeah.
1: But later, what's gonna happen? The guy in a kataka kitty papa 419. And in the prison, they enjoy. So I beg our young ones, our youth, before you think, say you want, or even decide, say you want today, because when you come on touch, what do they call them? On Facebook, all those big celebrities that they follow, if they post one of their luxury pictures, you go see youth, hey, big boss, hey, I tapo, in a tap, a maroki, onye in a tap, I collect, I receive, big boss show me the way now, big boss this and that.
0: You don't know the source of income.
1: You don't know. So what's my talk this evening? Before you decide say you want to tap on top somebody, blessing. I beg. Mind and know
0: who you're tapping from.
1: Exactly. And our celebrities are not even helping the matters alone, sir.
0: Last week was what's her name again? Lizzie Gold.
1: Yeah.
0: She came on social media and then she was telling us how she bought a perfume of 1 point something.
1: I saw it. It's not 1.5.
0: Wow. We say, okay, well, for what, like, what exactly is she, like?
2: Trying to tell the young ones.
0: You can actually buy your perfume and then, ijaba perfume, the simple.
1: You don't ever see Dangote come on talk social media and say, hey, I want to buy perfume of 5 billion naira.
0: My sister.
1: You don't ever see Ote Dollar come to social media and say, hey, I want to buy land of 1 billion naira. Actually, Abi, you don't ever see what do they call him? This UBA man. What do they call this man? I don't forget his name, but the man did very, very all friend, all the same cycle. But these guys, they are men. They have money. They are hard workers. Why do you make all these guys where they tap on top all these celebrities? They don't go tap with them because they don't say. I heard now. They don't get the brain for hard work or to say business or fast money. Now you want to make. I beg. Make we know how they tap and mind who they tap from. And learn from this guy.
0: Exactly. Not all that glitters is gold.
1: Never. Not all that glitter is gold. At all.
0: Okay, I gotta give fair. Next on our story today. I don't know, but you remember Bella and Shakes.
1: Coffee.
0: You know Bella and Shakes.
1: I saw that news. I just the ease because these people are, I don't know whether they are trying to be relevant because people don't know really send them. But anyway, go ahead.
0: But I gotta give fair. Truth be told, I say if you ignore signs, you go see waiting.
1: You go see shaggy.
0: You go see wonders.
1: You go see shaggy wonders.
0: If you ignore the signs,
1: yeah,
0: you see wonders.
1: But who say, they ignore the sign between the two? They show that the guy and the girl.
0: Actually, Bella and Shaggs were Big Brother Naija housemates back then in 2022. In fact, they were couples back then. To an extent, people thought they were actually going to, you know,
1: get married,
0: you know, get settled together. But it is what it is right about now. Anyways, I think 2 days ago, Shaggs came out to confirm that they are no longer together. In fact, that they broke up since January this year. Like, they broke up since January. And then, meanwhile, I think earlier this year, February, March, you know, there were speculations that they were no longer together and the whole lot. So, you know, celebrities now, they want to come and, you know, like, paint the picture like they are good and nothing is going on. But Shaggs now came out 2 days ago to confirm that they are no longer together.
1: Him coming out to confirm really,
0: that they're no longer together.
1: People don't really remember them. The reason why people come, they talk about them because Shaggs come to celebrate Bella on her birthday. And then Bella's sister asked him to put down the picture of Bella. Everybody I think him coming out to clarify everything is just because we need to know what did happen.
0: Earlier today, Kezia for this a blog, okay, what they call Gist Lover or something. So I don't know, Gist Lover posted something, a leaked chat between Bella and Shaq's mom.
1: Okay.
0: So according to the whole thing, it looked like the whole relationship, it looked like it was very, very toxic.
1: Okay.
0: Because in the whole chat, trust me, I read everything from A to Z. In the chat, Bella was complaining to Shaggs' mom, that she can no longer tolerate the toxic behavior from Shaggs and everything that, you know, Shaggs does this to her, does that, you know, a lot. So after the whole complaint, the mom, instead of, you know, like trying to calm the whole situation or maybe, you know, cautioning the son, instead, on us, see Bella, Yamane, Jibena, and all of that, you know, and it looks like she was even an enabler to the whole thing. Mm. Like, she was the one enabling the son to continue doing what he was doing, you know, in the whole chat. So, and you know, it was alleged earlier that Shaggs na abused Bella and the whole lot. So Shaggs
1: put on the TV.
0: Toxic behavior,
1: overboard.
0: So 2 days ago, he came out to deny the claims and blah blah blah and everything. And then today, this chat leaked
1: again.
0: And then another one also leaked again. You've been shopping for ring for how many years? because when he was
1: clarifying that the problem between him and Bella, he mentioned that he shopped for a ring.
0: Manabella
1: God replies, says, how many years can I shop for a ring?
0: Can I shop for a ring? Like, because according to the whole thing, not the kind of guy, because Bella said 100 promises and then you've not done anyone, and you know, so many things.
1: Well, he have two love beds, maybe say
0: so many people shipped
1: exactly
0: in the house and actually wanted them to end up together.
1: I think they need to work on themselves. Especially
0: work on themselves. How?
1: Especially Shege needs to work on himself. Men like this hardly take blames. They hardly,
0: men like who?
1: Men like Shegs.
0: Men like Shegs. What's so special about Shegs?
1: No, I'm trying to point out a view that Shegs know they take blame. He no believe saying they wrong.
0: Yeah,
1: he not be saying do anything wrong.
0: Yeah,
1: because from waiting right for a write up, he claims say. The whole relationship the toxic, and then say during that I think last year that he was hospitalized and he was giving us the impression that nah. Bella no really send them,
0: okay.
1: And then say from January now the thing come day over and he has been single for that from that time. So I think this whole thing, the two of them need to work on themselves.
0: Man, I had that work with her and they got the relationship already.
1: That is the thing. Now, up on the thing, they don't try, because from what I had, I think they have tried.
0: They tried.
1: Came back and they broke up. You know, work. Everybody should move on. They should go their separate way.
0: But you know, work. But you know, social media, Kita no a chance say leak if they go now.
1: Now, I mean, the thing where we say I hate about bloggers, because they would like to put it on your head and your face and your truth.
0: Because they were all putting it out to us. Kaifuna, yes, Sana, Abona, okay. Everything. They go out together, they travel, and then they show us, they, you know, they
1: that
0: the whole
1: that, that, that,
0: thing.
1: That is that.
0: So now that they are no longer together, who know, we expect to stop, because you gave us what to talk about. And
1: exactly.
0: Then it is what it is.
1: Exactly. It's
0: well, just, I got to give I don't know, but I'm just scared. Stories, but, like, all the time, if couples that were actually happy, like, couples,
1: this one, they're not
0: happily
1: married
0: together.
1: They're not married.
0: No, I know. They're not married, but I think
1: or just boyfriend and girlfriend thing.
0: Mana all the kwaka is na hana abupiko and no not together, because according to the whole complaint from Bella saying and Kenwan, you know, they were saying, and then people when I want, you guys are not married. Why are you guys living together?
1: If they were living together, that means then all Bella so we're called safer. You don't give a man a full access to yourself now. Mana is Zokunu. When you pack your load, enter man house, what do you expect? You do wife
0: material.
1: Yes, you do wife work. You do girlfriend work.
0: Yes.
1: You do everything we be say woman supposed to do for a man, we be say never marry you. What do you expect? The man will take you for granted. The man will leave you at any given time, because
0: he don't see what he wants. So, what go?
1: From the right of Shag don't even seem like saying they're remorseful or in they miss the girl.
0: But then actually, Shag said that he actually wanted the relationship to work.
1: And you know what? Men go rest. Cause Bella heal in peace.
0: It is what it is.
1: And that is
0: good radiance.
1: And it should be a lesson to women again. If you do say love, they kill you.
0: Enter your
1: love
0: head.
1: Now, they scatter your dada or your wig. No, do say love, they do you too much. You pack your load.
0: Go
1: back
0: to
1: the house. Go to live there.
0: Man, we never marry you.
1: You're going to do my wife work. You're going to do girlfriend work. Everything join. The man go, when you don't enjoy you tire, you can't agony.
0: And then, you see, when you pack your load to a man's house, you start expecting him to do so many things. You want to force him to do, because according to the whole thing, Bella say, "Ni shop go for ring for a minute. He shop put a ring."
1: And Bella come there under the impression, say, "The guy, propose." See, let me tell you, one tip I want to give to you ladies. One tip, just one tip. Let him be asking for more. Like, no, in fact, go for Hanagi. Make it be like, say, he won't shop you. No, ever.
0: Carry
1: ever.
0: Yourself, go keep for him house.
1: Ever.
0: I will never marry you.
1: Even self to spend the night. You see, Abiko, Oga, I'm going to my father's house. If you want to marry me, come and pay my bride price.
0: Hey, I gotta give you them.
1: Money is open.
0: I gotta give you. This is how they talk that you do.
1: Which can go to that one?
0: I gotta give you. You don't go weekend. Life say no go weekend.
1: No, I don't try them.
0: I gotta give you. Life say no go weekend. Before you marry. Life say no go weekend. I gotta give you. You go weekend.
1: Oh, God. Weekend one, they go, they come by my father's house. I know they sleep from my house. They're like, yeah. No. No.
3: How you gonna go weekend?
1: No, women. No. See, Kaffe, seriously. We women should at least respect ourselves.
3: Abi.
1: When you throw yourself to a man, the man go eat you.
3: Okay.
1: See.
3: You should go weekend though. If you go
1: weekend,
3: manage weekend. Make sure you're at our Sunday.
1: But after weekend, they start now. From weekend, you drop your slippers. From weekend, you drop your polo. From weekend, you drop your slippers. From weekend, you drop your trouser. From weekend, full wardrobe. Don't. You put it there. You know, my choice. Honey, from honey, Ababa Gobi.
3: Well, I hope you guys are learning from Agada Gife right now.
1: That is it, too. I beg. Be wise, my ladies.
3: Yeah. Okay, next on our story, before we go pay some bills. Yes, next on our story, let's talk about the uprise of domestic violence. We just talked about one, but this one is still alleged. Allegedly,
1: it happened.
3: But then this particular one happened in Kogi State. Mm. This particular story. So I don't know if you all heard about this story. In fact, it's on the media. So when you go and search about it, you can read about the whole story. So this woman, Nakogi State, she had
1: a misunderstanding.
3: With the husband, and then the husband set her ablaze. She managed to escape the whole situation. She managed to escape. So during the whole investigation and everything, after the man was arrested, do you know what happened? This woman now started pleading that the husband should be forgiven. Hey, this as in and then he actually knew that he was burning this, and then sometimes it marvels me, because if you look at the issues, like in a he caused the whole misunderstanding.
1: If anyone is you,
3: what happened? The web and a hammer when I bamba nasin and can white chill up on one mellow chee.
1: Oh,
3: we swank.
1: I know I'm gonna demand a cassigo
3: the clothes. The man. Well, I don't know.
1: The man.
3: Okay,
1: up here. The man's in that now, not yet. A bonnet, there's a short, yeah. Joy, Abuna. And me, I was assuming that now maybe those shorts, I have no like a gwe. Why am I wearing a short on Canada? Oh, you gave my woman, can I like you one clothes for 7 days? Child. The man called
3: men.
1: Do my phone and listen, don't like her. Where will I just walk? Why? Okay, but where do I carry my clothes today? The woman was saying that the clothes she has burned it. Or say again, you burnt my clothes. Where guy bought the machine? Yeah, well, look, for word woman, where lights are lady on fire.
3: Child.
1: You can imagine. So, and the woman was screaming, and then she was saved. See. Then,
3: there is no justification to this thing. Don't even tell. There is no justification.
1: This way, come the time, say the woman going to beg on behalf of the husband. And then I know, say the woman really love a boy, girl, be oh, man, I love a boy.
3: But then I gotta give her on a very sad note. We've heard stories of women that are being now one amazing. Before you help, like a woman, nona. An abusive marriage. People are saying, they were very careful. You know, we came at the end of the world, we set to Lomabo.
1: Oh, no, man. It didn't happen.
3: See, we've heard stories whereby women who were in an abusive
1: marriage
3: were actually helped, and then at the end of the day,
1: they went back
3: to that same.
1: And you were the helper, can't become the enemy.
3: And then this man, remember that this woman, she actually managed to escape the whole thing. So what if she didn't escape? And then this one is going to move on in the next how many? And they man on the
1: they manifest fast.
3: Sharp. They know they waste time.
1: But you all be saying go sit for that prison, sha.
3: Go there prison. Oh, I'm a age there. Yeah. And then I gotta give it. You know that there are so many things that happening. See. There are so many ones that are happening that we don't even know about. People are actually going to love.
1: And do you know that now? I saw a video where a woman was beating the husband.
3: Yes, so I saw that one. I think
1: that man should be crowned the man of the year, because it takes discipline for you to hold yourself not to subo your wife when they assault you.
3: I gotta give
1: when a woman beats you, so it won't be for your head. It takes great discipline. I applaud that man.
3: I'm not even applauding the man. I'm not applauding the woman. I'm not applauding because I'm saying why should there be violence? Like
1: Nakafi.
3: Can you lead it to Madi Winia?
1: Kafi.
3: Why not leave?
1: Kafi.
3: Eh?
1: You're not gonna understand.
3: I'm not gonna understand.
1: I swear. See, things like this, like I said, whenever it happened, if they ask the people which they happened, they will tell you, they don't know na devil. Truly.
3: Devil.
1: When mojo enter person body, you no go know the kind of anger will just envelop you. And hey. Even across those things that if any well you see, you know what I say, if you said the woman, you wanna wagi, wanna make it tie. You know,
3: God I beg.
1: If the husband, hey. The man, he went away, especially if you get ababono. But it's not funny, but I beg, this uprise of domestic violence, it needs to change, because
3: honestly,
1: if not prayer will go, they pray as families, I beg, we need to bring the facts, maybe they pray, because it's getting out of hand, not only women too, they suffer domestic violence, yeah. Men too don't join. I see the one where we say the man waiting for Budo, but when being this thing, the woman was just abusing the man anyhow.
3: Chai.
1: Abusing hey. The man anyhow. And I can't pity the man. It is well.
3: Well, it is what it is. Ladies and gentlemen, right about now, we have to go pay some bills. Can you find them away now? I gotta give you no so.
1: Not so, my sister. Not so.
3: All right. My name is Kafi Sugar and Spice. And of course, I'm here with...
1: Cynthia Ezike. I gotta give you a baggie. No try say won't touch your dial. If you touch him...
3: If you snooze.
1: If you touch him. What's in girl phone?
3: I don't know. If you snooze, you lose. I gotta give.
1: If you touch her, we'll come there, come with you.
3: I be now.
1: Aye.
3: Get on, you know they fight, so.
1: We tell you something. Hey, Kafi, they fight.
3: I know they fight.
1: Hey!
3: I know they fight. Me.
1: Don't worry.
3: I know they fight.
1: The day when you are only going to fight, you can't go.
3: I gotta give you, don't worry. Any day when I go fight, just video me.
1: The day when we see only can get past, you give like 100 naira.
3: I gotta give it. Any day when I go fight, video me.
1: My sister, beg. You know, say because you day come, let me say, if person fire your trouble, say you no go change for the person. I mean the thing. 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

0: August 8, 2001, we made a commitment to our nation. A commitment to be there whenever our people wanted to dream bigger, reach higher, and do more. And for 25 years, we've kept that promise. We've helped bring loved ones closer, turn ideas into opportunities, and dreams into reality. Truly, we've come a long way together. Cheers to the next.
1: And Janet, what if it is for you to buy?
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1: Eh? 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
1: Hey, Janetty. 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
2: Which one make I come buy?
1: Now Devon King's oil. Now correct oil. Fortified with vitamin A.
2: Now correct choice for me and my family.
1: Yes, now. You can buy the one where your money reach and enjoy tasty meals.
2: True talk, oh, thank you, my friend. 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
1: Now so, my correct friend. Devon King's. Taste where they bring people together. You fit find them for any store around you.

0: ESO keeping it very original with a lot of steeze and composure. All right, talk. Welcome back to Entertainment Gist on Radio Sapientia 95.3 FM Onitsha. With your girls in the studio, I go by the name Kaffi, Sugar and Spice. And...
1: Oh, I won't say coffee.
0: No,
1: I won't say coffee. Oh, sugar, sweet.
0: My best darling shows of people. My name is Cynthia Ezeke. I got that guy film. Now, welcome back. All right, right about now, we'll throw open the phone lines. Give us a call and tell us the story that caught your attention. Of course, drop your opinions. And we are asking, what do you think about the uprise of domestic violence in marriages?
2: Exactly, marriages.
0: These days.
2: Okay.
0: What do you think about it?
2: Number to reach us now, 090-35-944-7777. 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Once you see them, you like, you follow, and you drop your comment.

0: Tigwe. Hello, good evening.
1: Hello. Yeah.
0: We are fine, no. Good evening.
1: Thank you very much.
0: Who they call us as the Nabokwa? But you know, so it's with the way they talk not true now.
1: I pray make my show, you know, enter on eye.
0: Your name, where you from? They call my brother.
1: Chuka, calling from Monica.
0: Okay, Chuka. How far now?
1: I be. Once we are now, the relationship on the month.
0: Ha! Right. Oh! So you want make your babe come to sleep, come to leave for your house? More than you could have beats. Now what you define?
1: Yes, I put in my case no going to on our hand. I
0: mean, Chuka, what do you think about the uprise of domestic violence where they go on these days? He's not a disgrace, I beg. He's a man.
1: What do you mean?
0: Do you know the discipline it took for him not to retaliate by hitting the wife?
1: I'm not talking about the retaliation now. I'm talking about showing people that now we're even crying people that my wife.
0: I think for him, oh, come look at that now. In case Munye put up in future, but because him and I want to know about I'm why. Once I am a Hanayaka, I remember a from domestic violence. So the man put up a car the mother of Malo that now Munye so quiet, sort of here. So he's a man.
1: As a man, go one place, cry on your own.
0: Chuka, beg that for you.
1: You
0: go allow woman beat you.
1: I don't want to say it. Oh, you know, it's more than my spirit now. Then, before my work, I had a lot more.
0: Chai.
1: But badly for the woman now, he's blind.
0: Chai.
1: But now, what can I do? Because if I'm not married to this woman, I'm going to get out of my head.
0: The man loves his wife. How about if her? Love. True love is real. True love is real.
1: I am telling you, if this woman made this man, only disgrace. That doesn't. Where do you put your mother disgrace?
0: The man from the woman, Nanya, because. So you know, come on, not true love.
1: You want to That man was a very
0: sweet and loving man.
1: I am telling you the truth. So, honestly, upon that, you know, if you don't work was in your house between you and your wife, and now come on, you separate you. And now we can do as easy and move you wish. And I don't want to know. One cannot make that kind of disgrace come to my side.
0: He said,
1: Thank you.
0: Thank you so much, my brother Chuka. I'm going to take care. Oh my God.

0: Hello.
1: Hello.
0: Yeah, good evening. Good evening.
1: My sister, Kathy, Sugar, and Spice. Good evening.
0: Good evening.
1: Good to be good from here.
0: Good to be good. Go on.
1: Yeah. If this is domestic violence, you worry too much. Buna, what do you if I a full wedding marriage, I would defend the kita. Yes, your marriage. My hand is yeah, in down. Guinea Maraha. I think I got Lotandia and Lumon ever. Is Abu Kana, where can get the rab? Yakamuta, would the line is Jacob Atabem. That is Karata. But I'm the kita. The kita. The loss, out of loss, not be a love. After loss, I go amaro, and not be a love. All your mistake in Arabia. 95 marriages today. No one now, let me call Nigeria. But out of loss, not love. Other loss of money, loss of flesh, agui pico, on your amaka, so be able to be a oh, this man, Diego, loss of money. So, on board this year, the entire year, if I have for Abu's year, I want to change your status or you change year. Or, you know, I'm a mistake. See, my own character on the Bunny said, you must like that woman, Edgidre, dear, or for your dear, or your boy, or she dealt with the woman are very pleased, they say, by Rani, dear. Only if the woman can afford that man. Only if we need that man, one and a half. And that thing can give that marriage, I'm telling you. Oh,
0: yeah,
1: love.
0: Mm.
1: Thank you.
0: Oh, wow. Oh, I got good to be good. This analogy makes sense. It makes sense, too. Okay, using the example of a man will be saying we won't born in wife, and the wife won't beg on him behalf. So that one, I mean, the true love. Oh, wow. Hello?
2: Hello?
0: Yeah, good evening.
2: Good evening,
0: my brother.
2: Very
0: we day very casual. How you day now? Okay, Olga. Is that to be your name again? Sorry. Hello. Hi, network all the way from Nkwele Zunaka.

0: Hello.
1: Hello.
0: Yeah, good evening. What's Hello. Your name? What's your name?
1: Good evening. Come up with your son. Okay, there's a little one. I'm calling from Mr. Dean.
2: Okay, go ahead fast.
0: Hey, I don't learn another one today. Thank you.
2: Oh, my brother, thank you so much, darling.
0: All right. Ladies and gentlemen, thank you so much for being part of today's segment of Entertainment Gist on Radio Sapientia 95.3 FM on Nicha. I really had a great time here with the one and only Agadagife.
2: Hey, my sister.
0: Okay, I'm Gobi. Adege Paulina, Paulina.
2: No, you try.
0: I try.
2: You know, when I come here, I was so exhausted. But anyway, you lighten up my mood. So I thank you for that.
0: You should go in the end of the life of the party.
2: You are, my sister. You are.
0: All right, ladies and gentlemen, Entertainment Gist will be back tomorrow on your airwaves, same time, same station. Make sure you don't miss tomorrow's edition because
2: it's going to be a special edition of
0: Entertainment Gist, and it's going to be very, very fun. Yes, my name is Catfish again, Spice, and like I always say, keep being the very best you can.
2: And my name is Cynthia Ezekiel. I beg, when I also day. Prayerful in marriages. Don't allow devil enter your house. Say, you know, you won't cause bad booze. I beg, just be prayerful. Thank you so much for being with us today. Until tomorrow.
0: But if devil should cause the bad booze,
2: prayer, cast them, destroy, cast it back to the abyss. 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

0: This program you are about to listen to is by Reverend Father Emmanuel Chibuzo Obima Ebubimonso, the Spiritual Director, Holy Ghost Adoration Ministry, Anambra, Nigeria. As you tune in and listen to this prophetic word and message, may your soul be blessed and enriched, and may the grace that accompanies this message abound in your life forever.
1: Because he was anointed with the Holy Ghost and power. My dear sons and daughters of the Lord, in 1 Samuel chapter 10, talking about Saul, the moment Saul was anointed by Samuel, Holy Ghost came upon Saul. And Saul, Samuel told him, you will prophesy where you will see the garrisons of prophets. My children, you need the Holy Spirit. We are talking about the power of signs and wonders. Holy Ghost will do wonders in your family. Amen. Can somebody shout a thunderous amen?
2: Amen.
1: We are talking about the power of breakthrough. In the book of Exodus, when Moses lifted the staff up, the wind came from north, south, east, and west, and the Red Sea parted. It was not the staff of Moses that parted the Red Sea. Rather, the wind. Wind is one of the elements of Pentecost. The wind parted the Red Sea, and instantly they crossed over. I am telling everybody here, Holy Ghost will assist you to cross over.
2: Amen.
1: The word of God said in Psalm 108, verse 10, who shall lead us face to face to Edom? Who shall enable us to conquer the fortress? Only the Lord can do that. I am telling the child of God here, Holy Ghost will lead you across the Jordan.
2: Amen.
1: Holy Ghost will lead you across the Red Sea.
2: Amen.
1: Holy Ghost will lead you across the Red Sea.
2: Amen.
1: I don't want to know how many years you are born under the siege of the devil. How many years you are born under the siege of stagnation. Today, the wind of change is coming upon you.
2: Amen.
1: My children. In Gospel of John 14, verse 18, I will never leave you, orphans, I will come to you. Kedu stay as in uno. Omalo anyo okune wune isi. Okune wune egede giru madu. Okune wune egede giru madu. Kedu ya. Hey. Fire. Ike pentikos abia. Hey. Oh. O kenduru ki kamo na okone guwa. He tell the Pentecost, no, they can not pray. He tell the Pentecost, no, they can not pray. Oh, can do the bad at the other way. Oh, can do the piano, no, no, no, no, no, no, no, no, no, no, no, no, no, no, no, no, no, no, no, I can see the sign of favor on your forest. Chidima, Chijoke, Informa, Informa, Informa. The seal of greatness, Negeregiru, mother. Allah, mama. Whatever you care about, Sheboyeke. And what God says in the book of Isaiah, chapter 32, verse 15, until the Spirit of God is poured upon us from on high. Desert will turn into an orchard. An orchard into a fruitful forest. Only an anonymous message here. My God will turn your destiny around.
2: Amen.
1: The word of God said, desert will turn into an orchard. The wind of change is coming. Until the Spirit of God depart upon us from on high. Remember our topic. Holy Ghost will do wonders in your life. Holy Ghost will do wonders in your life.
2: Amen.
1: Get ready for signs and wonders.
2: Amen.
1: The word of God says, Isaiah 32 verse 15, until the Spirit of God is poured upon us from on high, desert will turn into an orchard into a fruitful forest. Allah, blah, blah, blah. Until the Spirit of God is poured upon us from on high, desert will turn into an orchard into a fruitful forest. My children, when Holy Ghost comes upon you, he will use you as an instrument of deliverance upon your family.

0: Moses encountered the burning bush, fire. At the burning bush, the bush was burning, but the fire was fresh. That was what? Empowerment. And therefrom, an assignment was given to Moses. My God will give you a new assignment today. Holy Ghost will give you a new assignment. And what is the assignment? You are the family deliverer. You are the family provider. You are the deliverer of your family. You are the provider of your family. And God told Moses, I am sending you to Pharaoh, as to Egypt, as a God unto Pharaoh. My children, that thing that I've been attacking you, that thing that I've been suppressing you, my God will empower you for you to conquer, for you to surmount, in the mighty name of Jesus Christ.
1: Amen.
0: Can somebody shout a thunderous amen?
1: Amen.
0: My children, prophecy is coming your way. According to a letter to the Hebrew, chapter 1, verse 9, because you love righteousness and hated evil, your God has anointed you with the oil of gladness above your equal. The oil of gladness we are talking about is what? The power. Oil is powerless without the Holy Spirit. Difference between the oil, the cooking oil, and the anointed oil is what? That there is a proclamation of the Holy Spirit, prophecy, and the manifestation of the Holy Spirit over what? Covenant oil, anointing oil. Now, because of this oil, my children, my God will elevate you above your equal.
1: Amen.
0: In such a way that you will be the head and not the tail.
1: Amen.
0: In such a way that the generation will celebrate you.
1: Amen.
0: Thou shalt be the head and not the tail.
1: Amen.
0: Amen. As you have lifted your hands up, so shall the glory of God abound in your life.
1: Amen.
0: Thou shalt be the head and not the tail.
1: Amen.
0: Can somebody shout Jesus 7 times?
1: Jesus. Jesus. Jesus. Jesus. Jesus. Jesus. Jesus.
0: In the mighty name of Jesus Christ.
1: Amen.
0: That same power that descended upon David in 1 Samuel chapter 16. We descend upon somebody now. Oh, Roboshe, who is receiving the grace of David? Anointing to kill Goliath is coming. I don't know the Goliath of your destiny. Some are receiving it already. I don't know the Goliath of your destiny. Some are receiving the anointing now. I don't know the Goliath of your destiny. Some are receiving the oil now. I don't know the Goliath of your destiny. By the power of the Holy Ghost, I decree and declare.
1: I receive.
0: Goliath of your destiny must bow in the name of Jesus Christ.
1: Amen.
0: Hey. My children, it was this anointing that reduced Goliath to nothing. You are the one that will fight the Goliath of your family. Who is that person? Who is that person? Oh my God. I can see Davidic anointing. Chineke, Holy Ghost, give me a sign. Hey, 41 persons are receiving the grace of David. 41 persons. Hey, Ujumwa, close your eyes, everybody. Anointing of David. Etre David, Imano, Owebuso Goliath. Any grace, get a man 41. 41, no, no, never. 41 persons. Hey, hey. Oh, you are the David of your family. To fight Goliath attacking your family. 41 persons. Hey, hey. Close your eyes wherever you are. By the count of three, anointing is coming now. 41 persons, desire it. Desire it. This anointing will make you a celebrity. This anointing will announce you globally. The same way David was announced globally. Oh yeah, Jadufa, by the count of three, let the anointing throw you out. One, two, three, fire. Davidic anointing. Anointing David, Abia, the least that became the greatest. Help you, help you. Let the anointing throw you out. Oh yeah. Jesus. Obia. My daughter, you are the David of your family. Obia. 41 persons. Help them. Help them. By the power of the Holy Ghost, let the anointing throw you out. Hotel to Rabatobo. Hotel to Rabatobo. Anointing that you make somebody a celebrity. David was a celebrity. Our mother, 41. 41 persons are receiving the anointing now. Hey. can see tons of fire. 41 tons of fire for the divinity anointing. Wherever you are, let the anointing Lord get you. 1, 2, 3, 4. Jesus. Jesus. Get on the family deliverer. Who will announce the family? It was David that announced the family. Somebody will announce the family. Holy Ghost. Oh, Robo Shedderbo. Power for signs and wonders. Holy Ghost will do wonders in your life. Get on it and announce your sin. Who will announce your family? Who will announce your family? The minute anointing.

their family. My daughter, receive it. Receive it, receive it. Only the joke, receive it. Receive it, receive it. Oh, God, fire. Aya, baba, baba, baba, baba. Only the joke, receive it. Who will announce the family? Who will announce the family? Who will announce the

David is anointing. Anna as a crew will announce the family. Nanya see, Anna see. Can't go back. Stars in the neck, Awani. Stars in the neck, so. In the neck, so. Where are the stars? In the neck, so. Holy Ghost, we look at you. Holy Ghost, we look at you. Stars in the neck, so. Where are the stars here? Where are the stars? In the neck, so. Let the anointing throw you out. Hey, in the neck, so. Let the anointing throw you out. In the neck, so. Can you get me this in Una? Can you get me this in Una? Why are you hiding? Why are you hiding? Let the mighty throw you out! 1, 2, 3, 5! Power of signs and wonders. Power of wonders. Power of wonders. Power of wonders. Power of wonders. You will receive power when the Holy Ghost will come upon you. You will receive power when the Holy Ghost will come upon you. Power of wonders, power of wonders. Labor yekay, anointing for signs and wonders. Yekay of Abakanda Boshe, anointing for signs and wonders. Obiriga Batanuburu, anointing for signs and wonders. 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Tata Conebe, Oya, Oroboshe, Onega Jelesin Unogua, Onega Lesin Unogua, Onega Lesin Unogua, Ogangamba, Ebekumu Davidino. Where are the Davidic anointing? Those with the Davidic anointing. Onega Joguan is in Uno, Oya, where are they? Ogangamba, Davidic anointing. Mother Rua Madurisi, Akromako, I can see the fire, Davidic fire on your head. On the day of Pentecost, I can see the burning fire. Oh, God, yeah, fire! Oh, you're gonna put it down as in honor. Oh, monster, Jamia, get on the monster, Ebiama, get on star, monster, Ebiama. My God will embrace you. Holy Ghost will embrace you. Holy Ghost will embrace you. Holy Ghost will embrace you. Holy Ghost will embrace you. Where are they? Where are they? Where are they? Where are they? By the count of three, let the anointing throw you out. 1, 2, 3. Power. I am a mama. Holy Ghost. Oh, power of wonders. Holy Ghost will do.

0: Ina we ni good evening, ladies and gentlemen. Wale we kwento sapiensi ya Radio 95.3 FM Anicha Anambra Skata Limited today we are be 20 of August 2026. As a program I listen to now is 1 week with the professor Malam GB Gekwantilaptasita Mole, Professor Human Agriculture, Animal Linguistic, a seasoned professor from US of America. Now me are you done quite here today in case you never know Kai Huron. I don't know, never know.
1: 7 days a week, a 9 to 5.
0: Waiting, my yes, waiting, my yes, waiting, my yes.

Wallahi have motivation over this team of your freestyle. Where are you going to take now? Because sentence of people, so open your mouth anyhow. Begin to talk waiting they know and waiting they never know. What do I mean? Some of the times, people, we think we are maybe our modela, role model. When they are talking, you could ask, Kaboga. Now, if they talk this kind thing, now listen, you go hear sentence before I go for there. In case you never know, Sashina Fita, and you know what happened, you know, she skirt for a Saturday. The dancing governess, you can't stand the sun, you are.

Well, well, well, well, a show to Almighty Gwaz. Almighty Gwaz, but what happened no should skate on Saturday? Gwaz. Where I be say a day like well, I don't go to Paul and a quite squat second goal. Every Nigerians are very happiness. Because that is what one takes say was the righteous authority, the people would rejoice. But when it's a was a fearful day, I tell me everybody go from first, come on, he got nah.

0: Cutlass. And this Timaya Cutlass don't carry me to my top, my best topic today, where I be saying that Timaya Breza say, how about Allah, if to say a Tinubu need a shoe skate by power by post, say, Wallahi, if was sending me, make I carry my Cutlass. And we be that, yes, some give only me, we can. I would have been in Ocean Skirt if Tinubu wanted APC to win at all costs, according to Angel Michael. Yes, so we can. You know why I call Angel Michael? Because now Angel Michael now the hand of battle for God Almighty. Now they go fight. When Satan Shakwaraga will lie in Angel Michael show, now go to talk him. Michael, why go in there? So we can and Jamaica when I tell you, take say if to say, get to say, you need your shoes cut by power by post. Say, Nami, go say that is and Jamaica of Nigeria, Koba Hakaba, we can go
1: 6 feet. No,
0: then
1: go anybody when
0: I want
1: make I grow.
0: So 6 feet, they go anybody when I want make I win. If to say, why win them, Haba. Now you can't tell me, say, the honorable minister. Our Pedro Carpenter territory yesterday has said he would have gone to Oshuske to help the APC secretary in the governorship election if President Bola Tinubu had wanted the party to win the poll at all costs. Our Angel Michael Wike. A Quantax, he made this statement. And on Tuesday, while speaking to journalists during an inspection of flood prone areas in the Maitama Abuja. Awike, who remain a member of FDF but has continued to support Tinubu administration, he said if the president wants to win the issue skate election at Oquest, I would have been there and we would have won it. There is nothing the governor can do. Angel Michael Wike. Awa. Well, yes, Wike. Well, I don't get the energy to talk to you this evening. It can only be in Africa. It can only be in Nigeria that this kind of utterances will be happening. I don't talk before. I don't have energy to talk to you this evening. Yes, some wiki. Yes, some wiki. Yes, some wiki. Wiking. So, if to say President Tinubu want power by power by force, say now you go send. Come on, Angel Michael, go. Go come carry my dagger and my AK-48. Go. Come go there. Anybody will not green my own. I will bruscata everywhere. Come back, come back. Sometimes I go on the text sentence. I don't know. All these are politicians. Say, Oga. Now, let's say Ibo Man talks about say, well, a soft word, now the soft hearts. But all these countries, with anybody, they open mouth, anyhow, the Nigeria, they talk, say nothing, they happen. Okay? Say, when you talk this in Oga, say, my children are listening. Come on, say nothing will happen. Now, be ordinary human being, Oga. Okay? 10 fingers, 10 toes, one mouth, one tongue, 32 teeth, two eyes, two holes for nose, one mouth. Come on, 100,000 hairs on your head, Oga. Okay? One brain, two ears, two eyes. Waiting again. Two leg, two hand. One belly. What do you get to order if you don't get to Oga? Okay? When the text like, say, you know, Almighty. Even the Almighty, therefore, that place, he never even they hash for us. When the text say, if you want them, say, oh, he's sending me. You, Angel Michael, go. Angel Michael, go back, Oba. I didn't send this. Oh, I didn't as well.

Well, later this country, well, good knock, one, Jonathan. Equal Lucas say, Haba, but my quarter Nigeria, good luck, one from fella, he got one taxi. Jonathan kicks against governor's mass presence in off-cycle election states. Now, Papa President, President Jonathan, I contact this one. All these kind things where our politicians they do. About 17 governors and the House of Assemblies, even the senior president, I love them.

is still 20 and they own skate. They live and they go support one man, make it go and win for one skate. Make you win, make you sure, say, Almighty quo. Naima, former president of Goodluck Jonathan, has warned against the growing politics of Serbian governors, senior political officers, holders, and party leaders converging on states where off-cycle elections are being conducted, saying the trend could threaten Nigeria's democratic stability. T-

He said while commenting and recently conducted a shooting governorship election. As we witness in Oshun Ekiti and on the skate. Overwhelming presence of serving governors, public officers, ETC. Now, good luck. One talk this one. So, make I tell me something. Say, not be so. It's supposed to be waiting. You leave your respective duties for your respective duty posts. Your skirt is on fire. Insecurity, lack of amenity. You have idea of payment of workers. You never pay. You are going to win another skirt. When we say the one way you lead, you are not leading very beautiful. It can only be in Nigeria. Now, good luck upon having tested that seat for 6 years and whatever, with 2 years as a deputy assistant president, vice presidential. You can't talk, say, oh, this is where the dog is. How about not be so supposed to be? Is it because we're in Nigeria? What is the meaning of all these ones? I never understand. Well, I know fish out.

0: Timaya Street, Timaya Kotlas. Now, this is what I'm telling me, sir. According to political acquaintances, party autonomy, Quantax Oshun election has proven every able has expired. Do you believe him? Political economist, party autonomy has skated that just concluded the governorship election in Oshun skated, has proven that able has an expiry date. Utomi, nani tokan? Ekwentaksi, righteousness indeed exalted a nation. And its opposite is a rich approach to any faithful. The wisdom man is now talking. He said, those who ignore the anger, hunger in the land and on the streets, and who believe their own propaganda, risk much in a rage of fearful. Speaking in parable, he said, these fearful who watch them make their worst admired country, they now disgraced, carry pain, are hard to forget. Consequences abound. Speaking in parable. He said, Niger is far too dear, and the dreams of finding fathers far too important. Important for citizens to surrender in the face of narcissistic politicians. This one, in fact, you told me they talk this one. Say, what did happen for Oshun Skate? But what did I get? But no, Oshun Skate, why they put it there? Nothing again. Oshun Skate, I get put it there because one good turn. Well, lay now power steering. Now in the course, now good power steering. Because if they say the masses will, he never done for Oshun Skate. Well, but now, me and you, you get the front face. Like, meh, meh. Everybody has to rejoice because the masses will don't take place. Let me take something from that Oshun Skate election. Oshun Skate election is a yardstick of what is going to happen in 2027. That fearful, if we are determined that we want to change the system, all of us have to come out on mass, vote our choice, candidate of our choice, and depend our vote from the polling unit to the collection center, and even the professor, we go call the result, we go to look him out. Having scored 35,000, we look him out, looking tongue. Now 511,000, we look him out, make you know what bigger. And 67 votes. Now from Adeleke, we go look him out. As the other one, Oyebamiji, having scored 81 pipe. No, say the caller now, 81 pipe. Now, second. Now, the other one, now, having scored pipe 11067, I now declare the winner, Adeleke, having satisfied the true quest. Not me, baby, not me. Because people are determined to see the system change. People slept there. They don't polish their voters ID card, their voters card, their PBC, polish and laminate them, put perfume like me. Why step there? Wait for our INEC material. You come, we vote, we count, we pull up to the collection center. And look, the professor, eyeball to eyeball. They're even looking in 32 teeth and tongue. Oga, call another thing, make you know what we talk. Finally, the masses will have taken place in Ondo, Oshun Skate. Bamba blessings, Oshun Skate. Now, so part to tell me, say that truly, truly, that every able has a fiery date. So now we, Nigeria, our destiny is in our heart, even in our legs and our mouth. If you want to change the bad system in Nigeria, you and I have the chance to do that for now, in case you never know, or do we continue to be under pressure? No. How about what you can do? I never know what is happening for this country for now. Come on. Yawa, Jack Eastman, keep your eyes open. My friend USA of America, this song.
1: Every 4 years, I tell you, they step up on the pulpit and I chat politics. Blah, blah, blah. With big promises, but previous promises.
0: Jack Eastman, keep my eyes open. America, my friend in America, a reggae artist.
1: The kind of government they run will keep you speechless.
0: I wonder, Jack Eastman, respect.

0: Isa Ja, send us a messenger. A Luciano. A quantity me for this way now. Now, messenger way be so I have to deliver the message. We are carrying quantity day evening. Is what quantity let me say that I love you. Where we say everywhere, he didn't see somebody. He say it tip noodle. It tip one small seasoning. It tip charger. Now you go call rampas, go put empire. Well, there is IGP or police who can tell me say, you, where they go the light fire for a suspect. Say, make I tell you, even yourself, you are guilty of the same whatever. That anybody where you go kill somebody will be suspect. Say, now you, well, there you go, the lawyer is against you. I be messenger.
1: Remember, oh, just send your love and the danger. Moses and Noah, Martin Luther King and Michael.
0: I'll let you know. You can tell me, say, the punishment for murder is that IGP this wants that police will treat jungle justice and mob attack as homicide. In case you never hear this one, hear them for now. Inspector General of Police Atunde Disu has declared a nationwide crackdown on jungle justice and mob violence, warning that anyone involved in assaulting or killing a suspected criminal outside the law will face a criminal prosecutions. Luciano. Because cases of extrajudicial killings and the circulation of videos are showing alleged mob attacks across the country. Anybody who assault summarily executes a suspected criminal in the name of mob action is guilty of murder, and the punishment of murder is death. Section 319 of the Criminal Code and Section 221 of the Penal Code. I didn't know how I went to school. But both of them, prescribe the death penalty for murder in Nigeria. So feel for who organize, encourage, facilitate mob attacks will be prosecuted for conspiracy. Those who video, circulate them online or take picture or block police from intervening, Oga, all of you, you are liable to, well, lie. If you know, put your head, Oga, say, well, lie. No, prisoner, your name is going to be 7 days a week. So you will be say somebody, a quantum granite. You will be somebody, a quantum sugar cane. You will be say somebody, a quantum charger. You will be say people, a quantum pipe, 1,000 pipe. You will be say somebody, a quantum samolupun. I just say, you go put on fire. That does not mean we are trying to justify our thieving, stealing, or armed robbery. But police is telling me, are you today, say, well, lay. If you be first person to go and stone that person, come in, say Jesus, say, if you never do them, go stone them. All of them go run away. Say, if we bab you, say, now you, first of all, go knock and stone. Go carry whatever tire. Go carry pool. Go carry much. If you kill somebody, suspected criminal, you kill them. So, Oga, your penalty, now that penalty, because you have murdered somebody. Say it is work of police to justify, to carry the criminal, carry and JJ go and ask him, brother, you tip sentence, yes or no? Say, now lawyer makers, it there for hands, no be me and you. Maybe say somebody can tip one cup of garlic, say he never chop since you, carry tire, go put them. So, Mr. Judge, remember Judge Mende, as you judge, so shall I be judge. That's what they're telling me.
1: I up in the sky. I know I'll be free.
2: And boy, I plugged the mic.
0: I like what I'm doing for here. I like myself. I like my program. I like this one. Maybe say somebody keep slippers. You go carry tire. You can't carry video. You when the video round. When the post time. You the post time postee. You the watch out watchee. You will support facilitate. Say go carry tire. You the fuel supplier. You the tire supplier. You the stone supplier. Say all of you. The same way you judge. That's how you go. That's how you go judge. You don't hear on section 319 and 221. Say Oga, the same measure you use. That's how you go use them. So if anybody tips something, Oga, go and report to police station. In fact, if stay away. In fact, if you go see one small hanger, hang the person for there. Take rope, tie him for somewhere. Say wait for here, may I go call the police. Because if you take lawyer inside your hand, the same measure you use. Well, lying, I saw this. You got this to say the same measure I go use for you. Kind of jiffa. Say, leave them. Say, everybody is a suspect. Is a suspect until a lawyer of a court of jurisdiction has proved the person to be. Where this grammar? To be a criminal or I'm a robber. I'm a robber. Or tip. Not try them next time. If you try them, well, if you still use, I go use stone for you. If we're not poor, we will use gas poor for you. We will even self use gas, the one that we catch fire faster. Saga, if somebody said, hey, police, hey, police, where you there? Police go and see, I'm rubber depa here, I'll call arrest time. If now you take a arrest time, police go arrest you. The same way, the same measure you use, now police say, make a tell you that so you go use them for you. Kanaji, if Nigeria police, or never train. Somebody will wear black uniform. He carry black one. He wear black shoe. He can't carry black one. He can't stay under the black sun. In fact, he look and say all the color are black. In fact, 95% of our police complexion are black. How do you think say their hat no go there black? If you try them, well, now we go use our black hat and deal with you properly. No try me. I be Nigerian police. Look at my rank. Can oh, see? Oh, look at. You never see him. Na seven star. Oh, you know, I won't try. If you think saying Allah, God sent you up for a hit bridge yesterday. You won't try. You won't try. Come on. Never try nonsense. Messenger, let's see.

Now, without wasting much time, this one consider me, because me whenever mud block for my papa house, talk less of my own. Now, when they do the search, FCCPP, what the talk say, that cement prices are likely manipulated in Nigeria, says FCCPP. A contact say that FCPP, a quantum market research for 3 months. A quantum telling me say that what they are finding out, he did this research about 95% of people where they say cement for Nigeria. Say everybody submitted, cooperated with them while doing the research. But the only one company, now they no submit for them, now they no cooperate for them. He went to say, how can we Nigerians, we get limestone and everything she they use to work for cement for these countries? When they talk, say, Haba, the Allah, if you go to Togo, say cement, you know, pass 9,000 naira. If you go to Kenya, cement, you know, pass 6,000, something naira. Say, if you go to even Egypt, you know, pass 7,000 naira. If you can't go to whatever, another Tanzania, say, you know, pass 6,500 naira. How can we Nigerians, we be say, for January for this year, cement, I play somebody go buy. I buy 9,007. I go again tomorrow. I buy 9,800. I go another tomorrow again. I buy 10,000. I pull my friend again for January. I buy 10,000 pipe. Now, for inside whatever, mid-year, whatever, I don't go again. I come buy 13,000 naira. I don't go yesterday, pull my press, may I go buy. But let's say, between 13,000 and 15,000 naira, say, what in the custom? Now, I'm FCCPC. Quantex say at the price are being manipulated. And they say one company, they no want to cooperate with them while doing the investigation. Nigeria, where we get a limestone, about like a limestone, about to Okogi limestone, you go to Nkala limestone, you go to whatever Okogi Okogi limestone, you go to Abiyokuta limestone, you go to Abuja limestone, about like a limestone, about limestone, about Kwanike limestone, about limestone, about every about limestone there for there. What's the way? Meparu, what did happen? What did happen? Why can we that supply to other countries at this price? They are selling 6,000 naira, 7,000 naira, 6,000 pipe. But in Nigeria, for here, we sell 13,000. We sell 15,000. Nigeria, what is something is pishing? Something is pishing. What is guan? What's guan? What's guan? If you ask me, now who I go ask? At least say, never tell me that company we no cooperation. How can we here for Nigeria, the manufacturer of cement ourselves, that supply cement to other African countries, and the cement is getting higher and higher and higher every day on top of three level? What is really the problem of Nigeria? What are we not telling ourselves? Are we the cause or are we cause? What's the problem? Can't we build the house again? At the same time, government is telling us, say, we have to reduce our house rent. But building material is getting up. What are they not telling us in Nigeria? Abba. Even I say I go carry this cutlass again. They'll go under pressure. We never the pressure one day. Abba. Oh, there's pressure one day. No, wait. Now I carry cutlass again.

Well, ladies and gentlemen, before Monica to leave me, because I want to be called today, how plenty topic, but now here I go back and make an interest. Market and come back. When I come back, you go calling me for the number 090-TILLY-PIPE 944-777. I'm calling me on 0821-3032-7285. No go nowhere. Make I say smaller market in Nazua. Don't go anywhere. Can I, G? My friends and what AI in Nazua. No go anywhere.

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1: Now correct choice for me and my family.
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0: Arise, welcome back to 1 week, sir. Coming to me live on Director Radio Safiencia. It's a program now 1 week, sir. Awiti Professor Malam Jibige, kwanji lapta sita maala, Professor Human Agriculture Animal Linguistica. Na miya idepa yeti there. Don't tell me many topics. So which one consider you calling me on 090-35-94-477. Calling me on 0813-32-7285. Kai, who kwanji calling me pa? Yeah. Hello.
1: Hey, sir.
0: Good evening, Oga.
1: Hello.
0: Good evening.
1: How far now?
0: Very beautiful. My name?
1: My name is Anna. You are from Uncle Zinaka.
0: Which one question, Oga?
1: My own topic I want to join is about our cement. Cement not supposed to reach this kind. Like last 2 weeks, I buy 2,500 with the bike.
0: How much?
1: I buy 2005.
0: Cement.
1: Cement. Yes.
0: How much?
1: As of last two weeks.
0: He said how much again?
1: 2,500.
0: I need to pay
1: my brother.
0: I wonder whether you buy for Gambia.
1: Now you are talking.
0: With
1: that man, he is 13,500.
0: Okay.
1: And the system is now. Whether it don't increase you understand? Even then, so you are not supposed to listen like this. Let me look about it. Oh, in Nigeria, it's a shop. He's supposed to be like plot in Nigeria.
0: Yeah, well.
1: If he carry 2,000, he go buy. If he carry 1,500, he go buy.
0: 2,000 is even too much. It's too much.
1: Yes, because it's too much.
0: The stone not free.
1: Ah, sure. The wicked people. If you guys, people supposed to be.

0: rebuild now, mm-hmm. but it's meant, and they rot. And they rot, they took us. So may they put eyes there and know the cause. Even federal government is supposed to put eyes there. Whatever they put on them last time.
1: Okay.
0: They cut them or okay. waiting they cut them. No good like that. I beg. May they put them there.
1: Yo,
0: thank you.
1: Thank you, Mio. I got the look, see. How about Lichia? Didn't say, you know who?
2: Hello, Madam Paracetamol.
1: Good evening, Ogamoy, sir.
2: Good evening, yeah.
1: Lafia Kaloga, my name and my locations.
2: My name is Omenka.
1: Calling from where?
2: I'm calling from Oshu.
1: Oshu skirt?
2: Oshu.
1: Okay, Oshu, your name was skirt, ko.
2: For sure now.
1: Continue. Which one concern you?
2: What you concern me in cement matter.
1: How much you buy last?
2: I buy 12,500 last week. I never know whether it come up this week again.
1: Do you ask them what you question?
2: What in the question? Because people where say they get in Nigeria, they know what make plenty people join cement business. The time where you base to the commodity cement, you know cost like this.
1: It never cost.
2: Yeah, it never cost.
1: Cement, she never cost.
2: Very. And they talk and make people where say they rule this country. Let them carry license, give plenty of people where want enter cement business. Because if plenty of people there for the cement business, you go come down well.
1: It go fall like rice. Four pattern,
2: So make them hear us or else me and you will carry cutlass, go meet them.
1: No, you never have a day. I don't preach violence for you. I mean, so I never get help of cutlass. I tell no problem. You say what?
2: I buy cutlass today. Make you go buy your own. Me and you will go meet them.
1: No, you go cut on the use your cutlass and cut your grass. Maybe you face it. Thank you, Yoga. Ato, Yawaga, God bless me. Ato, Dala, someone tells me to get 09035947777. You call me on 081-3032-7285. Today I won't make you choke your mouth. Make a do not consider for you. What happened for your shoe skate? How you take CM? Good luck, that you don't talk. How you take CM? Yes, so we can say, hey, say if they say they're serious, but go for the account. How will be you? Hello.
3: Hello.
1: Good evening, Oga. Good evening.
3: Hello.
1: Very beautiful. My name.
3: My name is Chus.
1: From where?
3: Chus.
1: From where?
3: From Awada.
1: Continue. Which one concern you?
3: My concern is this one where APC, Fulu, Osun State, governors.
1: Mm-hmm.
3: From all parts of Nigeria, governors, senators, even the senior president, we are there.
1: Yeah.
3: What kind of country they want to go and rig election there?
1: I never know.
3: That is the thing.
1: You never know.
3: They want to go and rig that election. That is the purpose of their going.
1: That one an allegation.
3: But the people of Osun no agree. That is the thing.
1: Now, let me ask you something before you continue. Let me ask you something. Good. How would you assess the Osun State election according to people's attitude? How do you see it? Can such thing happen over here in Awada?
3: It can happen because our government says we don't trust them again because the man we are saying that stalwart of APC now.
1: But because why I want to take that is simply because Osun people, they no sleep. They wait. Huh? They vote. They count. They wait. They follow. They go to where they call them and make sure say it happens so. Can such thing happen in 2027? Do you see something like that coming to take place in 2027?
3: Unless Nigeria has any data that will what ultimately to see all those things happening.
1: Mm-hmm.
3: Like this image transfer. Otherwise, these people are very bad. they can do or do.
1: Mm.
3: That is what I'm saying. All these other oppositions, they should try and know what to do.
1: All right.
3: People are bad.
1: All right, people like you and me. Thank you, Yoga.
3: Okay.
1: Yo, wow. Lucia, no.

0: Hello.
1: Hello.
0: Good evening, Oga.
1: Abba.
0: Very beautiful. My name.
1: Sunday. Ingo.
0: Parawaya.
1: Calling from.
0: Parawaya. Oga, you did do kro kro for your radio. How much for dia?
1: No, my radio radio.
0: Okay, continue. So, which one you want to come out?
1: That is a med matter. I want comment.
0: Which one?
1: Cement.
0: Okay, cement. Yo,
1: The reason why cement they go up, the company where they produce cement, that gas they use and fuel.
0: Gas and fuel.
1: As far as our oil they up, in high price. Imagine gas, they buy gas about almost 2,000 or 2,000 plus per liter.
0: 1 liter.
1: 1 liter. So even if the fuel is free, the cost of the production will make the cement go high.
0: Okay.
1: And make anybody no break you again for removing fuel subsidy. Because we are benefiting from that fuel subsidy now through our various things.
0: How?
1: But make I tell you what.
0: How?
1: Our governor is wicked. You understand?
0: I never hear you.
1: Our governor, I mean our state government. Know how much is entering our state now. State, everyone state now is collecting times 5 of what they used to collect before.
0: Really?
1: That is it.
0: Are you in government?
1: We are hearing. I'm not the leader of the country. I'm not the citizen.
0: Okay, you are hearing. Okay.
1: The state has collecting from federal education at 5 of what they used to get before.
0: Okay, but the money for the subsidy, they are given to governors.
1: Yes, they are collecting even local governments. They are sharing the money with federal government.
0: But why are we not feeling the presence of the money that is coming? And we're still paying taxes.
1: That is why I'm telling you that our governors are wicked. I mean, the doctor. Excuse me. The governors are sitting on top of our money.
0: So, Tinubu is
1: here.
0: Tinubu
1: is collecting less than 50 billion a month.
0: How much?
1: Now. 50 billion a month now.
0: Can you substantiate that?
1: No, maybe later.
0: 50 billions. I don't want to get the hype up here. 50 billion. You know what they call 50 billion?
1: Money is ending our various state.
0: Anyway. Okay.
1: They
0: build the flyover. We are more to know the cross.
1: The only thing
0: they
1: can do is to
0: build
1: flyover.
0: We are motor not the cross. We are three motor the cross every day. They build flyover.
1: People are down of hunger. They are building flyover.
0: All right. Thank you.
1: What are they doing with our money?
0: All right.
1: Tinubu is crying.
0: Tinubu is crying. Thank you. God bless you. So, according to my last caller here, he's trying to make me understand that the problem is not Tinubu. Say now my governors. Say they give them I don't know how to call it. Say pipti. Okay. Nine to come. Say now governors that they need to try. Say governors, they be the flyover. And statistically, from the state where I don't they go, understand. Sometimes you go see where flyover they go. Now one kind small party, we be saying now motorway they pass the Ibu reach 37 for the whole day. They be the flyover. Is that anyway? So maybe this one now bogus expenses, giant expenses. Where we say, if he say I bid the flyover, the people say, he chop money, understand? But let me tell you, some governors, some of these flyovers are irrelevant. They are nothing to us. People are hungry in these countries. There are things we can do better than flyovers. So understand? We need security. We need free education. We need free education for these countries. Abadiallah. Well, that place where the trouble go for America, for UK, for China, for Indonesia, for Dubai. None of the city, none of the land sentence. Every time road, fly over, we go chop concrete. We go chop iron. There are things we're supposed to be doing in this country. Understand? Let's make education cheap. Primary secondary school free. University cheap. That we can learn something. And when we learn something, our curriculum should be changed. To what we go understand. You know, come here and draw me cockroach, draw me mosquito, draw me rat pushing cockroach. What does that, what did that mean? Can't you tell us how to draw toy, motor, how to fix computer, how to watch telephone? We change our curriculum, for God's sake. And other countries of the world that are above Nigeria, we are here talking about drawing grass, drawing wood, drawing a house. There are things we are supposed to have passed by at this time. And you, the state governors that travel to Ocean State, Mr. Travelers, Landlord Travel and See, no, don't go. But the people don't tell us, say, power belongs to the people. So that's it. Power belongs to the people. I don't take them before, say, no matter how you advertise, whatever, no, Gary must always say, pass up. Natural, organic. Because don't know what we are doing. We know who are doing good and who are doing bad. You don't need to preach us what we know. You don't need to do teach me what I know. Teach me what I don't know. Come they leave your respective duty, they run to Osun State. Why not go and vote for, take your hand and vote. Somebody spend the aeroplane or state money, entire aeroplane, go sit down, lodge for hotel. I'm watching something. You are doing good. Nine people don't know. Come follow now. Anyway, sir, thank you, Ocean Skate people. Thank Nigerians. Let's wait to happen for Ocean Skate. Our prayer is to make it happen for 2027. But as we pray, let us come in mass and vote and defend our vote and change Nigeria. Make it be the country of our dream. Our politicians, there are few. We are many. Politicians, they're not past command 2000. But we pass 250 million. Our people's can always prevail. Our choice can always prevail. So people, now we run them. Fifth, now we just run them. Ato, ladies and gentlemen, thank you so much. How I wish the time in the world belonged to me, but the time in never dey per year. 1 week is coming to end today, and Sapienza Radio, till I come back again next week. My name is Professor Malam Jibigu, Kwanchilapta Sitamol. If you get sent to entertainment, give them for me. Carry your advertisers, come for here, make a sell them for you. If you want the world to hear you, thank me, till I come your way next week. Jagaid, respect to, so Anjima, Orobua, Luciano. We like carry me. No, not Timaya. Why a politician?

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0: Dr. Sigigoro, Nkemwene Atamita, Alumi Fantry, Shalatem, Nabenam, ODGT, Dimfe, Mako Dara, ODGT, Tinina, Odupanakuto Cherry, Bunkempuro, Anabari, Namini, Mako Montakeri, Shalatem Sinaka, Shalina Healthcare, Mwenem Yanaka, Nkotundi, Nigerian Medical Association, Obrini Yenemegaku Sigiru, Robachato, Gamu Tokita,
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My name is Ogodike Yoolo. Welcome. Let's remember that one thing we can never take away from ndị Igbo is our entrepreneurial spirit. That is from generation to generation. The Nwa Boy system has helped build businesses, create wealth, and raise leaders. But, Kanjukenege, what does Nwa Boy really mean to you? Nwa Boy, I hear that Nwa Boy, kedi ihe? Ke ihe obu? Okade ire? Is it still relevant? And how can we use it to empower the next generation? So today Live Bia is celebrating that spirit through the Live Bia Nwa Boy Experience. Right now, 30 young men and women, your brothers, sisters, and sons and daughters from the East, they are all receiving hands-on training with some of the biggest distributors across Igbo land, sponsored by Live Bia. They are training, they are learning the business, understanding the process, and gaining real life experience. And at the end of the program, three participants will receive business grants to help them begin their own journey towards becoming successful beer distributors right here in the Southeast. Again, we're winners from the East, from this East, from Ọnịcha, Anambra State, Enugu State, Abia State. So ihe anyị na-akọwa bụ na ụlọ ọrụ Live Bia na-eme program a kpọrọ Live Bia Nwa Boy Experience iji wee kpalite mmụọ ndị mmadụ maka ịmụ aka ọrụ, ya bụ boy, ịgba boy, so n'ofu ụzọ ihe eji wee mara ndị Igbo. 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Were you once a nwa boy, a gbabugo boy before? Did someone train you? What was the most important thing you learned from your master? And if you are a successful business owner today, are you training somebody? Because we know that this is our area on the Anambra State, AG business we MRI, right? Is Zuputago Mado. Because that is the most important, beautiful things about this Nwa Boy system. As a child is one also. Somebody teaches you, you learn, you grow, you become successful, and then you have the opportunity to teach somebody else. You know, young people today have the access to technology, social media, and different career opportunities. So it is the traditional Nwa Boy system still relevant today? Is it still relevant today to our young people, to our young boys and girls? Can apprenticeship help young boys, young girls gain practical business skills? Ụmụaka ya adịghịkwezi eje boy, adịghịkwezi amụ apprentice job, ịkpọ aha aka n'ọnụ, teknọlọji onye ọbụla pa fon, Nwa Boy System a ọ na-anwụzi anwụ. 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

0: Nwaboy is not just about working for somebody. 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Hello. Hello, can you hear me?
1: Drama.
0: Hello. Tell us your name and where you're calling from. Good evening.
1: I'm Buching Watadi Nuzu. I'm not going to be able to do it. And when you don't find that is because of that business, you will never be successful in that business. Or Igba boy, America, man, the scales of business. Thank you.
0: Go on, you forget the Igba boy.
1: Yes, Igba boy. Nanke some girls remember and newi. Na abuedo market. Na motor spare parts.
0: Okay. So kita anu inwe lungwa boy gini abi wonyo zina azuputa kwa. All right, let's bring this closer to the home. Think about your community. Think about the successful business men and women you know. Many of them started somewhere. Some started as apprentice. Some started in a small shop. Some started by helping somebody else. Some started with very little capital but had something more money cannot buy, which is knowledge, discipline, and determination. So what do we need to do to keep this spirit alive, this spirit of Nwaboy? That is dying. I don't know whether he's dying or he's not dying. If it is dying, what can we do to keep the spirit alive? How can successful business owners create more opportunities for young people? Hello.
2: Hello.
0: You are close to your radio set.
2: Hello.
0: Okay. I can hear you. Your name and your location.
2: My name is Tobias from
0: okay.
2: Thank you, man.
0: And the Kwamon Mao.
2: Okay. Iba boy. Marie Bomma. Money is an ogre to Bua. I'm also Iba Boyabo. Also, to what a mother boy, a Baba Yaka. Korea story. You also, yeah, we are about 4, 5, 6 years. 4 to 10 years. Okay, my brother, 20 years. A Baba Yaka. 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

0: 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Your name and where you're calling from. Hello.
1: Can you hear me?
0: Yeah, I can hear you. How many years ka ịgbago? 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
1: Of course, I'm big now. But if you work now, me that come this way now, I can make them. So we'll be like, I cannot do this. The pressure is too much. They keep doing it. But we can't do it from both now. So we can allow their children that they are attentive to them for that time.
0: All right, Darren.
1: Okay.
0: Yeah, Darren. I can agree. Kai Luta, that this Nwa Boy is about empowering young people with the practical knowledge, experience, and support they need to pursue their entrepreneurial dreams. Because the next great distributor may be listening to this program right now, and the next successful businessman may be listening, the next employer may be listening, the next person who will train 10 more young people may be listening. And sometimes success starts with one simple decision, which is, I am ready to learn.

0: it's from Aba to Onitsha, from Enugu to Owerri, from one generation to another, the spirit of entrepreneur continues, the spirit of mentorship continues, the spirit of enterprise continues, the spirit of Nwa Boy continues, and the Life Beyond Nwa Boy experience is celebrating that spirit and empowering the next generation of business leaders. 30 young men and women, hands-on training, real business experience, and 3 business grants to support the next step in their entrepreneurial journey. Life Via Nwa Boy experience is the next generation of business men and women. All right, I still have one more caller. Hello, tell us your name and where you're calling from.
1: Hello?
0: Your name and where you're calling from.
1: My name is Honorable Mrs. Ibiobiji. I'm calling from Odabu.
0: In on sona radio, Gi.
1: Okay, I choose Igbo language.
0: Go ahead, Gabaniru, Gabaniru.
1: Oh, no, even if you are Maka. When we are born, there are two sides of a coin. Maka na, when we are born, there are multiple skills. We be quite easy. And what I can when we can settle, Yamana. 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
0: hello. Oh, I missed that call. Okay, we have a message from our sponsors.

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1: All right, thank you so much for joining us. Until next time, keep believing, keep learning, and keep building. And when you make it, okay, remember to lift somebody else with you. The spirit of Umwa Boy, Sonny Hejiwe Marandibu, Unyahana Wanye, Azuogi, Izuo Madu, Izucha Madu, Inakwa Jabopotonyo, so Izuwa. I am your host for tonight, the beautiful Ogo, Ogodike. Thank you so, so much for listening. Good night.
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1: In a world filled with options, this stands out. 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It's rich, dark, and satisfying. It's Truffy Extra Special Stout. Originally black.
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1: A reading from the Holy Gospel according to St. Matthew, chapter 22, from verse 1 to verse 14. At that time, again Jesus spoke to the chief priests and the elders of the people in parables, saying, "The kingdom of heaven may be compared to a king who gave a marriage feast for his son and sent his servants to call those who were invited to the marriage feast, but they will not come. Again, he sent other servants, saying, 'Tell those who are invited, behold, I have made ready my dinner. My oxen and my fat calves are killed, and everything is ready. Come to the marriage feast.' But they made light of it and went off, one to his farm, another to his business, while the rest seized his servants, treated them shamefully, and killed them. The king was angry, and he sent his troops and destroyed those murderers and burned their city. Then he said to his servants, 'The wedding is ready, but those invited were not worthy. Go therefore to the streets and invite to the marriage feast as many as you find.' And those servants went out into the streets and gathered all whom they found, both bad and good. So the wedding hall was filled with guests. But when the king came in to look at the guests, he saw there a man who had no wedding garment. And he said to him, 'Friend, how did you get in here without a wedding garment?' And he was speechless. Then the king said to the attendants, 'Bind him hand and foot and cast him into the outer darkness, where there will be weeping and gnashing of teeth. For many are called, but few are chosen.'" The Gospel of the Lord. Glory to Jesus. My dear brothers and sisters, many of us might be wondering why the king had to throw away someone he invited for a wedding party, given the circumstances that led to his coming. It is easy for some of us to conclude that the king's action was not proper. However, I want you to look at it differently. The point that must be underlined is one being prepared all the time. Every occasion has its own dress code. For the person invited to have accepted the invitation means that he has accepted also to do the proper thing. The fact that he was the only person thrown away shows that others invited in the same manner he was invited were prepared. Why was he not prepared? How prepared are you to meet God? How prepared are you to accept God's invitation to his kingdom? As a young boy, the first thing I learned about Boy Scout movement was that a scout must be prepared always. As Christians, we need to be prepared always, every time. If anybody is waiting for a second opportunity to be ready, that second chance may never come. And as such, we need not be taken unawares if we are always on guard. The only garment we need to attend God's party is our good character, our good deeds. We must have this all the time. As God has invited us to a party in his kingdom, may we accept the invitation, and may he help us to get the right garment by obeying his commandments and doing good all the time. And may that same God continue to bless you, the Father, the Son, and the Holy Spirit. Amen. Peace be with you.
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0: Konye dokita sigigoro, nke nwere atamita alumi fantri. 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

Okay, yes, it's another Thursday night, and it's another wonderful moment to be here on Sapiencia Love Zone. Love Zone comes to you every Thursday, starting from 9 o'clock down to 12 midnight. Love Zone, it's an opportunity where you ask questions, you know, talk about whatever issue that bothers you, you know. You open up, you know, you don't bottle things up, you talk about it and then get answers. That's what we do here every Thursday night, starting from 9 o'clock to 12 midnight. Maybe it's about your marriage. If you're a married person, you have a question, you're confused about a particular thing, or there's something that bothers you, just need someone to talk to you. You have a story to tell, but no one will listen to you. Here is an opportunity to share it. We can talk about it tonight. And of course, maybe you are this kind of person that you are single. You want to take a decision. Maybe you have so many people coming to ask for your hand in marriage. You want to choose a life partner, something like that. Or you're single, you're dating, you're in a relationship. Whatever it is, you can actually talk about it tonight. Okay? So I urge you to join me tonight as we talk about it. Now, the numbers, if you want to call, you can call me and then, you know, go straight to the point. Don't forget, ask your question. And, of course, you're going to get answer immediately. Okay? All you need to do is to call the numbers. About a gift to you tonight. 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Love Zone. 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And when you call, please, there's need for you to actually go straight to the point. So quickly, we are going to take a break. When we return, we'll continue with this conversation. My name is Freshman. Osinachi wants to stay with us. We'll come back as soon as possible. 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Thanks again for joining tonight. 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

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Welcome back. 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

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This one says, hi, freshman. I have two friends that I'm dating. The one I love so much is always asking me for money, but the one that I don't love hardly asks me for anything. Even when I give her, she will even tell me not to bother myself. Please, I'm about to marry. I want to know who loves me between the two of them. Another thing is, I am free with people that sometimes they disrespect me. And my friend told me that why people take me for granted is because I'm too free with people. Please, I need your advice. Well, I think the first question, I think it's been proven that if a girl truly loves you, if a girl loves you for real, to ask you for money will even be difficult for her. That's the truth. Any girl that, you know, many times people do not actually understand what love is all about. Let me tell you what love is all about. Love is all about being concerned about someone, that person's well-being, that person's future, everything about that person, you're concerned. Sometimes you hear someone say, he doesn't call me on phone, she doesn't call me on phone, does she love me? No. Someone who doesn't call you on phone is not concerned about you, because someone who concerned about you want to know how you're doing, want to know how life is treating you, want to know what's going on in your life. And this person doesn't call you, that's when we hear from you and stuff like that. The kind of person is busy and some excuses people give. So now, if a girl loves you that much, she hardly asks you for money. And if a guy loves a girl, that guy doesn't wait for the girl to ask for money or ask for anything before giving. You see how it is. The girl, now, if let's take for instance, you love your wife. You don't wait for your wife to say, honey, I need to buy on this, I need to buy cream, I need to buy this and buy that. There are times when you shock her with our lads, you know, something like that. So when a woman cares about a man, like I've always said, when a man loves a woman, for instance, that man is concerned about how to make that woman a better person, how to secure the future of that woman. It's not about shouting, I love you, I love you, I love you, I love you, here and there. The action is important. Let's take, for instance, you're dating someone who is a tenor, a lady is a tenor, and you're dating this person. What are you supposed to do to show that you love her? It's not just by giving her money, for instance. A lot of people think that, yeah, if a man gives you money, he loves you. There are people that have a lot of money to throw about, so they can give you that money as long as there's something they want to get in return from you. But when we talk about love, love is not just someone that gives you money. There are people that do not even have money to give you, but just a single idea makes a difference in your life. You're a teller in Onitsha here, and this person comes into your life. You're just in one section of Onitsha, maybe Awada, maybe in housing here, and you're doing clothes for people around here. And a guy comes into your life and said, no, you have to expand, you have to go online, you have to be in Instagram, be on Facebook, be on Twitter, be on YouTube, you know. And this person is not just talking about it. He makes a move
if he doesn't know how to open all the stuff, he contacts someone and then he makes a move to open all these sites for you, design website for you. Even if the person has to tell you, okay, you bring some little amount because I don't have that much. But this person is just making a move to help you go global, you know, something like that. And before you know it, you're getting people call you from Lagos, call you from Port Harcourt, call you from Ebonyi, call you from Enugu, you know, do clothes for me. That's what love is. You can see that because love, how to know that someone loves you is the ability of the person to touch your life positively. If the way you are last year when you started dating someone is still the way you are now, I don't think it's a good relationship. There are those who love you, but they don't have idea. They don't have anything upstairs. So they have nothing to contribute in your life. After all, it's not everybody that loves you that you marry. You need someone to compliment. You need someone that pushes you up. There are those that when they come into your life, you just see yourself dropping certain habits. For instance, you smoke, but you're just meeting a lady and you know that this lady is a church girl, is a Christian, is a born again, and you want to marry her. You're not going to quit because you want to please her, but you just discover that because when you come in contact with people who love you, the life they live, they breathe into you. Not by kissing you, but by association, they're breathing to you. That's when you get hooked to a bad person, you may end up becoming a bad person. So also, someone who is a good person. For instance, you're coming in contact with someone who is Holy Ghost filled, for instance, and you're dating this person. And the both of you, of course, you know that the language is no longer going to be the same. The language is no longer going to be the same. There are times you speak in tongues. There are times you talk about the word of God. There are times you read the Bible. There are times you hold hands and pray. There are times you go for this person. All of a sudden, say, "Honey, wait, are you okay? I'm going for evangelism. My timetable. I have to go for evangelism by 5 p.m. tomorrow. After that, I'll be attending Bible studies." If you cannot kill in, that's why I've always told young women that, look, if a man loves you, he doesn't change after he marries you. If a man truly loves you and you have that influence in his life, that change starts even when he starts dating you. You don't need

times where people are, infused, some of the things they do, they are not in control. That's God is spiritual, that some forces are making them do it. But in a situation like that, you're not just talking to this person about stopping a thing. You're talking to this person about getting a certain lifestyle different from the kind of lifestyle this person is living. You're introducing God, you're introducing different platforms for this person. You're discussing vital issues, not necessarily telling this person, you know, I'm into your life now, you don't have to go after other girls. No, but you're telling this person that, look, your body is a temple of God. Anything you do with your body, hey, anything you do with your body counts for you. You're not just trying to convince this person that, look, I'm not into your life. Promise me you're not going to call another girl on phone. You're not going to chat another girl on WhatsApp. You're not going to see another girl. You're not going to go to a hotel, go to a club, and all of that. You bring the life you have into this person. Of course, you cannot bring the life you don't have into someone. You cannot. So what I'm saying is, when people truly love you, they are not occupied with what they get from you. They are occupied with what they need to impact in your life, impact on you. That's what occupies their minds. So between two girls, where one of them, like you said, one of them is one of them want life collecting things from you, but the other one is not even interested, is not asking you. There's clear indication that this other person is more interested in seeing you build your future, in seeing you become a better person. And someone who cares about your future, someone who cares about what you become tomorrow, someone who cares about you having a better future, is the one that truly loves you. There are people who love you, but they are not romantic. So they don't pick up their phone to say, hey, I just want to hear your voice. They don't pick up their phone and say, what are you doing? I'm in the toilet. Hey, can I come help you? They don't do all of that. They don't have time to start talking to you in the midnight and changing their voices or telling you things to put your clothes off and all of those things that people do. That's not their thing. They don't have time to do that. So you think they are not romantic. They don't have time to tell you some fake stories about love. They are not interested in that. They're just interested, what is your plan for this year? What's your plan for next year? Okay, in 5 years, what do you think you're going to become? How far do you think you're going to go? What's your education like? There are people like that. But you're looking for people who engage you on the phone for hours and they're unable to make a statement. All they talk about is love and romantic things and you're just going crazy about that. Of course, the emotion part of your life enjoys that kind of thing. But emotion part of your life cannot make you prosper in life. It cannot even take you to heaven. It can't do much for you. And if you're not treated fine, that emotion changes immediately to negative. You know that. So that's why you're careful in choosing. Of course, there are people who have put the emotional qualities, the romantic side of it, and the other side of it. But it is still better to marry someone who is responsible as a person than someone who is irresponsible but romantic. And coming to your second question, where you said you're talking about respect, you're free with people and they don't respect you because you're free with them. Listen, the truth is that, the honest truth is that a lot of times people who are nice, I've seen it happen to me several times that, you know, people who are nice, a lot of times people try to take advantage of them, try to take advantage of the fact that they are soft and nice too. Yes, it does happen. No two ways about it. But you can still be nice and respect yourself. Because number one thing is that when you respect yourself, there's a respect is reciprocal. I had Mr. Tony, the UBA, CEO, you know, a lady, a fresh graduate, addressed him as Tony, just Tony, without adding Mr., without adding anything. I think she's a new employee. And he got upset. He said, no, you don't do that. You don't disrespect me. We are not whites that they don't have, you know, that many of them don't have respect for age. Or no, you don't do that. You don't just call me Tony.

know, something like that. So you need to respect yourself. That's number one thing. You don't expect a girl that you hit her bum and says, "Ah, you're growing fast." You don't expect her to respect you. She can talk to you anyhow. So the one thing is that you have to be careful what you tell people, what you discuss with people, who you say things to, and what you say to people. And number two is stop looking for who is not looking for you. For instance, you're looking for a woman. That woman is not looking for you. She's not interested in you. She most likely will not respect you. Number two is stop begging. No matter what you beg, people you beg for things may hardly respect you. You beg for money, you beg for food, you beg for school fees, you beg for biscuit, you beg for everything. I'm not saying that you can ask someone for something. No, that's not what I'm saying. But the truth of the matter is that when you keep begging people for things, a particular person, you beg for house rent this month, next month, you're still begging again, you beg for children's school fees and all of that, that person may not respect you. So you have to stop begging. Begging is not just asking for something. Begging could be that you're begging someone for a relationship. And this person says, "No, I'm not ready. I don't want you." And you keep begging this person. This person has a tendency not to respect you. Then stop saying more than is necessary. Of course, you know, when you're out of line, you know. You don't need someone to teach you. You know it. When you say things that are absolutely not necessary, you know. So if you're the kind of person that when you engage people in discussion, you say things, you know that, look, these things, they're not necessary. These are not the things to talk about. When people disrespect you, avoid them. That's another thing. When people disrespect you, avoid them. Number 5. Don't eat other people's food more than they eat yours. Number 6. Reduce how you visit some people, especially if they don't value or reciprocate it. Have to reduce it. Invest in yourself. Make yourself a better person. Nobody wants to respect an empty vessel. If you continue to invest in yourself, people respect you for the skills, for what you know. I was in someone's office today. I was in Mr. Silent's office at Crystal Garden Estate. So I saw wonderful books. I read a couple of those books. You know, these books were that new. It's like, what's going on? You sell books? He said, no. I'm reading them. I'm talking about books in hundreds. He said, I'm reading them. I looked at him. I didn't say anything. People who invest in books, who read good books, when they talk, you know. When they talk, you know. Come on. So if you want people to respect you, develop yourself more. Another thing is stop entertaining gossip about other people. Many a times when you gossip with people about other people, the same people you gossip with finds a way to also gossip you with other people. And then think before you talk. Think. It's not everything that comes out of your mouth.
and always look your best. That's it, dress the way you want to be addressed. And if you're in a relationship, don't stay in a relationship where you don't feel respected and valued. If you don't feel that, you walk away. If you have money, spend it on yourself. Spend money. I'm not saying you should spend all your money, but at least spend some money on yourself. Spend some money on yourself. Buy good clothes. Wash your clothes. Don't look dirty going about. No. A guy told me some he said each time he moves out from evangelism, nobody listening to him. I said, you need to check how you look when you go out for evangelism. You don't just look anyhow and you're coming for evangelism. I go for evangelism actually, and people listen. More people want to listen. Because first, the people look at you. What you're talking about, you say Jesus is good, Jesus is Lord, Jesus can do this and can do that. They look at your life to see whether what you're saying is a reflection of who you are. That's why we pray as Christians that God blesses us with money. With money. You can't be smelling like a rabbit and you're telling someone about the goodness of God. He wants you to talk and get out. He wanted to do fast and get out. Come on. But when you smell nice and you're talking to someone about Jesus, that person wanted to talk more. That person want to give you attention. I'm not saying that what you smell is what keeps that person. But the Bible says that cleanness is next to godliness. Go and find yourself clean. Don't be that dirty. No, don't. So you learn to spend money on yourself. Sometimes go to market, buy yourself good clothes, you know. May not be expensive, but buy what fits you. If you are single, when people see you, let them know that you're single. You can't be single and you're dressing like a married woman. You know what I mean? Take care of yourself. Many young people don't take care of themselves. I went for a program. I was talking about young people going for spa. I was talking about married people going for spa. And in that church, 80%, I think, okay, let me just say 60% do not even know what spa is. They don't. They're living on each other here. They don't know what spa is. They don't know what it means to go to spa. They don't. They've never heard that before. I was surprised. Actually, it's in the Bible. The Bible says that before Esther met her husband, the king, before Esther met the king, because the Bible says that Queen Vashti, I think I got that name, Vashti, refused to see her husband when her husband called her. So they decided that the king, they're going to get another woman for the king. But how they're going to get that girl is they are going to, gather all the girls, virgins, girls that have not been touched before. So they're going to gather all the girls and then the king will choose one. But you know what Esther did? Esther had to do spa for one full year just to see a man. One full year. Just look at that. Come on. Just look at that. The Bible says that she used the ointment for 1 year. She was under that woman who was doing her spa, cleaning her up for one full year. And as soon as the king saw her, wow. The king said, this is who I want. This is what I want. So as a single girl, it's not a bad thing if you go for spa. It's going to help you a whole lot. It's going to ensure you don't have a door. It's going to clean you up, make you look better. Even sometimes people who are believing God for fruit of the womb.
SPA have a way of contributing, helping them to kill infertility as well. Because they take time to clean you up. They are experts. They are experts. Some of them are medical people. And the one they have in house. And the lady is a nurse. As a married man, you try not to get bored of the woman you call your wife. Well, at least twice a year, take her out. You know, take her, go do spa. Clean her face, clean her whole body. She's going to test differently. Very much different. You know. It's not expensive. It's not expensive. With 100K, you're good. May not even take all of that around here. Yeah, it may not take all of that. So you need to take care of yourself. Take care of yourself. Everything is not about eating loy loy and so many meat and fish. So take out some money. Buy fruits. Buy fruits. Eat. 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Eat. 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Take it. It's good. Natural things. Not every time you're looking for things in container. And the other thing is be scarce sometimes. I think this is one of the gifts I've always had in my life. I'm not this kind of person who is available anywhere all the time, apart from my home. Be scarce sometimes. Because if you're not scarce, people tend to, you know, take advantage of you. Be scarce sometimes. Sometimes people shouldn't see you. And don't go to where you're not invited. And even when you are invited, don't overstay your welcome. And treat people exactly the way you want them to treat you. Except someone owes you money, two call attempts is enough. If they value, they'll call you back. You know, sometimes I see 30 missed calls from just an individual. That's crazy. 30 missed calls, 15 missed calls, just from a person. It's crazy. When you call people two times, if they value, they're going to call you back.

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Okay, someone is here. Hello, can you hear me? Hello? That's not about that.

0: Hello?
1: Hello, good evening, freshman.
0: Yeah, good evening, what's your name?
1: Yeah, my name is Chukwumanjo Moses, calling from the whole Delta State.
0: Go on.
1: Yeah, please, freshman, I'm confused. I want to ask something. I don't even know the reason why, whenever it's third woman touch, they will find a way to. That you are lying, they will come a way to leave you. But when you lie to them, they will trust on you, impose on you. Everything will be so very authentic and tight. So in that process, I have been tired of telling the truth. So I don't know what the next to do. Don't know if I win, if I will lie, they will believe it immediately. But when you tell them the truth, they will throw all men at this. So in that process, I've tried to convict them by telling them the truth, but they don't believe the normally automatically and authentic the truth. Rather, they believe the lies. So in that situation, I don't know the less to do again. But because this one, I will love very much.
0: Okay. Well, let me quickly say this. You know, number one is, of course, is. Can you listen to me, please? Okay. Number one is, it's not every truth you tell someone that attracts that person. You can listen using your radio, okay? It's not every truth you tell someone, it's not every truth that you tell someone that you expect the person to embrace you or that is attractive or should make that person come to you. For instance, if you meet someone and you're telling the person that you used to be an armed robber, you've killed so many people. Yes, you have done that. You're telling the person the truth. But you're telling that person because you have repented, or maybe you haven't. Or maybe you believe that by telling that person, the person will think you have repented, actually. What you're saying is the truth. But that truth, for the fact you're telling that person that particular truth, doesn't mean that that person is going to embrace you and say, wow, come here. I want to love you. I love you that much because you're telling the truth. So saying the truth is fundamental. It's necessary. But you don't expect every truth you tell someone to attract the person. Or you're telling someone, okay, I have just 20,000 in my bank account. I want to marry you. You're saying the truth. But you don't expect that person to embrace you and accept you just because you're telling the person the truth. And the content of your truth does not actually, the content of your truth does not necessarily level up to what the person wants, and you expect the person to accept you because you've been able to say the truth. And then you're not talking about, lying to people and these people now accepting you because you lied to them. No lie ends with one lie, except you lie and run away. That's the only way it ends. If you deceive a woman, if you lie to a girl and bring her close to you, the truth must surely come out. You definitely find out, and that's setting yourself up for a trap. It's not advisable to do that. So, I've always said that I don't believe in generalization. There are people that you tell truth, but it depends on the truth you're telling them. You can come to me and tell me you've killed people. You were a cultist before, and then you want to marry my daughter. Thank you for saying that truth. But no. You can't come to me and tell me you have nothing doing for a living. You're not doing anything for a living, but you love my daughter and you want to marry her. No. Thank you. It's good that you told the truth. It's a beautiful thing. But the honest truth is that I'm not going to accept you, because one of the qualities you need to have before you marry is to have something doing, because you must put food on the table. So I'm not gonna dig that and say, oh, this is a wonderful guy because you've been able to say the truth. Not every truth is attractive. When you lie, your lie will still expose you. That's why it's not even good necessary to lie in the first place. The other thing is, what I've always said to people is, may you not see yourself in a situation where your truth sounds like a lie. Where it's only God that knows that you're telling the truth. You get that? So it's not every truth you say. It's not every truth you say to someone that you expect that person to embrace you, to come close to you, or to accept you. And it's not necessarily, it's not important to lie to anybody. When you meet people, tell them the truth. Sometimes lying will destroy things for you. I remember a girl who told me her story. She met this girl. She met this guy inside a commercial bus, I think Sienna or something like that. And she lied to the guy. She was studying medicine in the university, whereas she's not even a science student, and she was still looking for admission at that time. The guy in question liked her, and decided to continue. And she didn't know that this guy would take her that serious. She thought the guy was just one of those guys. So she didn't know this guy was going to take her seriously, you know. So she lied to the guy. But the guy now made up his mind he's going to marry her. And at a point, she's the one running away from that guy because of what? Because of that lie. So I've always told young people, listen, especially those who profess Christ, especially those who are Christians, born again, listen, you don't compromise your Christian faith in order to prove your love for a man or for a woman. You don't compromise it. Whatever you're doing, God is watching. If truly you're a child of God, you don't lie because you want someone to love you. Anyone that Jesus cannot give to you is not your own. It's not good for you. And you don't get a partner by lying to that person. Once a lady is saying this, it's the only time we've had sex, then she's about to compromise her belief to satisfy a man. Don't compromise your woman dignity to show how much you love a man. Don't compromise your man dignity to show that you love a woman or to get a woman. There are people who lie to their parents. Don't do that. Don't lie to your parents. Lying to your parents in order for them to accept your suitor is an error, and you will always live to regret it. Don't lie to your parents. I've seen girls who tell their parents lies. Okay, this guy you want to marry, what does he do for a living? You know that this guy is a Yahoo Yahoo. And you're telling your parents that he's an importer. No, you don't do that. You know that this guy is a witch doctor, but he has a ministry. Why not tell your parents the truth that this guy is not serving the living God? You're protecting this guy by lying to your parents. You're setting yourself up. Be sincere. No matter, listen, the people you must confide in when you talk about life partner, the number one, you see your priest, I'm talking about your pastor or your reverend father or someone who is a priest over your life, and then your parents. Don't lie to them, no matter what, no matter how attractive. Don't lie to them. Don't lie to them. Tell them the truth. There are people who are true tellers in your life. For instance, your friends. There are friends that will tell you the truth. There are people that, listen to me, if you go to them, they try not to look at how you feel. They want to tell you just the truth. Don't fight your friends and truth tellers in your life because you are in love with a man or you're in love with a woman. There are people that will look at that person. I know that there are those who are biased. But when people are telling you the truth about someone, you should know. Then look at this person you want to marry and they are telling you, look, this one shouldn't be there. Look at this, look at this, look at this. Listen to them. You may not talk everything, but listen to them. Don't fight them. Don't abandon them just because they're telling you that truth. Don't do that. You just suddenly start fighting true friends because someone just entered into your life. No, it doesn't make sense. There are people who lie with their actions. Don't do that. You met a girl, you're taking her out every day. When you marry her, you cannot take her out again. You're lying with your actions. You're spending for a man just for him to consider you in marriage. There are people, there are young people who cover the carelessness and indiscipline of their suitors in order to get him attached to them. If you keep covering what should be exposed, you will land in trouble. Tell your parents the truth. If no one loves you, your parents do. They've done a lot for you to bring you up to the extent that someone is coming to ask for your hand in marriage. They've done something for you. Open up. Tell them the truth. Don't lie to them because you love a man or you love a woman. Be sincere with them. They are the people you come back to if something goes wrong. So you should be sincere with them. Tell them the truth. There are young people who lie to their parents, make their parents think that there's no one in their life. They keep secret relationship with a man or with a woman. Let your parents, let your siblings, let your friends know about your relationship. There's nothing like secret relationship. There's nothing like that. That is bondage. That is trouble. You see, some of these people that died, they visited a friend and they killed them. Check. Nobody is aware they are dating that person. Their parents are not aware. Because nobody will kill you if they know that your parents know they are coming to, they are coming, you're going to their house. You're going to see them. You are with them. They won't kill you. But you keep it as a secret and you're visiting this person and no one knows where you're going because of love. You're putting yourself up for trouble. You're lying to yourself. You're lying to your parents. Secret relationship will definitely have secret visitation with lots of secret sex. You may end up in trouble doing that. You may end up with trouble doing that. So not every truth that people embrace, all right? You used to rape women, but you don't rape again. And you're telling the guy, you propose it, you want to marry. She may decide, okay, after all, you've told me the truth, but I'm not gonna marry you. I don't want to marry someone that has a history of rape in his life. So, you know, something like that. So it's good to tell the truth, but don't expect people to accept it just because you told them the truth. Hello?
2: Hello, good evening.
0: Yeah, good evening to you. What's your name?
2: My name is
0: Chidensi. Okay, Chidensi. How are you doing tonight?
2: I'm very well, sir.
0: Okay, where are you calling from?
2: This is from
0: Hello? What did you say?
2: Okay.
0: Yeah, Oka in Anambra State here. All right, go ahead. Hello, can you go ahead?
2: Thank you. There's a feeling that I have.
0: Yeah, what's good? I can't hear you. There's this noise. Hello? Yeah, there is a noise. Hello? Hello? Hello, are you there? Oh, sorry about that. I guess that noise is from network, yeah. Okay, yeah, before I forget, this Saturday, if you are in town this Saturday, we are doing a cleanup, we're cleaning up Anambra, Onitsha City. Anambra State is about to celebrate their 35 years, of creation, 35 years. I think that's going to be on the 29th of this month. So, because of that, we are embarking on cleanup on the 22nd. Okay? It's a collaboration between Crystal Garden Estate and then Anambra State Government. You know, Anambra State Government, Ministry of Environment. So, you are invited to be part of it. Okay, you're invited to be part of it. It's going to be happening on Saturday. On Saturday, you can join us. It's going to be awesome. So many people are going to turn up for that event. We're going to start from the bridgehead, down and down to Tazan, down and down. So we're going to make sure that, yes, if you're coming into Anambra State through Onitsha, that you will say, wow, this city is clean. And we're also going to be sensitizing people, you know, people, teaching people to stop throwing dirts into the gutter, teaching people to stop throwing dirts from their car. When you're driving, if there's anything that, leave it in the car. By the time you get home, you send it to dustbin properly, not throwing about, you know. Yeah, those who mess the gutters, we're also going to be sensitizing them as well. Okay, so you can join us. We're starting by exactly 7 a.m. Okay, our takeoff point is going to be a bridgehead. Bridgehead, yes. So you too can be part of it. Yeah, we're expecting a whole lot of people to be part of it. So you can join us. You can find yourself or find your way to join us to clean on Onitsha City. We want to do that. We want other people to also be conscious of the environment where they live, because they say that cleanliness is next to godliness. So this is going to be our contribution to Anambra State 35 years. We are equally expecting the governor. We are also expecting him to come around and see what we are doing too. We are also expecting the commissioner for environment. Oh, you know, we are expecting all the local government chairmen in Onitsha here and different local government, the mayors. We're also expecting them. We're also expecting everybody, churches, Christians. We're expecting people to come join us, at least make a contribution to this environment. Let's do that. So you can freely join us on Saturday 22nd. For that major cleanup, we're doing that in collaboration with the government. And many thanks to Crystal Garden Estate for that initiative. And we are part and parcel of that. Make our time to be part of it too. Ladies and gentlemen, take your time. It's already 23 minutes gone past 10 tonight. If you want to talk to me, feel free to call me up right now on the phone number 0935-944-777. 081-303-27285. I'll be glad to talk to you. I'll be glad to speak to you. Okay, so I think someone is on the phone. Let me find out. Okay, hello, can you hear me?
3: Hello.
0: Oh, yeah, good evening. What's your name?
3: My name is Obasi from...
0: Okay.
3: I'm calling from...
0: If I'm... What's going on? We lost your call already. What's going on? I don't know if network is that bad. We have so many calls coming in, but this time we're trying to talk, it drops. Hello, can you hear me? Yeah, good evening. What's your name?
4: I'm Chidimako from Fige.
0: Okay, Chidimako, good to have you tonight. How are you doing? How is Fige tonight? Hello?
4: Fresh love. So, I have a guy, I've been dating the guy, so well, the time the guy didn't have anything, we are dating, but if I ask him for something, he will not give me, but I just quit the relationship. But since then, the guy was calling me that I should forget what happened, that time that he did not have anything, but now he's capable and everything, but I don't know, I'm scared, so I'm confused, so I don't know what to do again, so I don't know.
0: Okay, hold on. What you're saying is, that the reason why you left the guy is because when you ask him for money, let's be straightforward. When you ask him for money, he doesn't give you money.
4: It's not actually money. Though I have a small business that I'm doing, though we are closed inside the main market, so I asked the guy, I don't have, but if you can sponsor me or maybe anyone you have so that the business will be moving. So he couldn't. Even if I go to the guy's house, we stay after everything, he'll give me 500, 1,000 as transport. I will accept, I will not talk. But later, I said, even you are going out, coming, you are not even slippers, you cannot buy for me or whatever. He said, I should, don't worry, blah, blah, blah. And I just said, let me just be an hustle.
0: Well, one thing I'm going to tell you tonight is that in as much as you're not entering a relationship because of what you're going to get from someone, a relationship is not a barter kind of business, you know. But the truth is that someone that loves you will always find it an honor to give you something. You also have to find it an honor to also give the person something. There are some times when you think that people have, but they do not have, actually. Do you understand? So, it is not your right to tell a man to start business with for you if he doesn't have that money. Not every man, there are men who will never tell you they don't have. They have that pride. They would promise you and fail you. Some will start dodging you and so on and so forth. So you don't end the relationship just because you ask someone to start a business for you and the person is unable to do that. Just like he said, it's possible he doesn't have, you know. So if he's a nice guy, going back to him would not be a bad idea. In as much as I do not support people who are extremely stingy, you know, because I know that if a woman is extremely stingy, not just a man or woman is extremely stingy in a relationship, there is possibility that that same person will also be stingy when you marry the person. We encourage both men and women, girls and boys, to give to each other when they are dating. But deep down, we know that men has much more responsibility, you know, to give. But you don't make it compulsory that a man must give you whenever you want. No, you don't do that. So if you have known this guy and this thing you mentioned is just the problem between the both of you, I do not think that it's worth leaving the guy. You accept him, go back to him, try to study him and find out if the both of you can still make it together. You go ahead. Do you understand?
4: Yeah.
0: Do you understand? Yeah. So if it's good, why not? You don't use the fact that you ask him to give you money to start a business that he couldn't do that to end the relationship. No. You can still date him, give him a little time and see if it's good for you. Yeah. Do you understand? Yeah. All right then. Yeah, another thing I also want to say, let it not be that I didn't say everything. Another thing I want to say concerning this question this sister asked is that if you're a man, let's be sincere. Love is not free. We'll have to be honest with ourselves. That's why if you are not ready, don't go into a relationship. Relationship demands some level of maturity in so many ways. You cannot be dating someone and not be willing to chip in a little cash to support the girl when she wants to maybe make her hair, when maybe she wants to. You know, I don't need to mention all the things. But the truth of the matter is that any woman you are dating, some may not ask you for money. Some may not ask you for these things. But 90 or 95% expect it. So one of the ways to know that you're matured is doing things that you're not asked to do. I'm not saying that you should give out everything you have. I'm not saying that a woman should give you a bill. But if you're looking for a woman that will never ask you for something and you will never ask something from, and that person is going to love you and you're going to love that person and you're going to date that person, I know they exist, but I don't know how many of them exist. It may take you some time. Textbooks may not say some things like this. Motivational speakers may not tell you the truth. But the fact still remains that as a brother, we need to check it. We need to tell ourselves the truth. I've been married for 11 years now. I dated for about 1 year, just close to a year. So I can tell you this thing, and just that's the way it is. You know, every week she visits you with a new hairstyle, and you're fine. Hairstyle that your 1 naira is not inside. That should be a common sense to chip in something sometimes. It's one of the ways of assuring a woman that you love her. But there are guys, they tell you they have a girl, they don't give her anything, yeah, she still loves them. It's okay. It's okay, but you know, the guy's own is just to give her a compliment every time she makes a new hair. We encourage our sisters not to depend on men and turn their men to supermarket. But it's natural that a man should give the one he loves without her asking for it. Like I said, love is not free. Don't enter a relationship when you're not ready if you're a guy. Because if you truly want to be a lover boy, if you truly want to be seen as someone who's ready for something serious, you must give without being asked. You must give without her asking you. Giving without her asking you is a sign of love, is a sign of maturity. I'm not saying you're going to pay all her bills. Definitely, you may not pay all her bills. But giving is love, and love is giving. And men are created to love. The Bible says, love your wife as Christ loves the church. So the interpretation here is that love is giving, and giving is love. So when a man is mandated to love, that same man is mandated to give. When God says a man should love, God is also saying that a man should give. The Bible says a woman should submit. So let's forget about textbooks, motivational talks. Every woman gets aroused by their man's credit or not sound, you know. That sounds. I remember a time my wife told me about a particular shoe. Said, this is my friend came back from Italy. She says handbag and shoes. Oh my goodness, the one I saw there is wonderful. I think it's about 90K. I say, wow, that bag must be wonderful. She didn't say bring money, I want to go buy it. But I understand that love language. I understand that language. I got into the room after about an hour. As soon as I left the house, I did transfer of that amount. I can buy the shoe and buy the bag. And she gets the sound. Guess what? I start getting so many text messages. I got a call. Baby, I love you. Baby, you are the best. Thank God for a man like you in my life. Thank God I didn't make a mistake. An angry woman can be revived by just a credit or not. Give it to her. I'm not saying that's anything a woman needs, but I think that particular one is a sort of, I think it's a healer, kind of medicine for them. I don't know if it's for every woman, but I remember when my mother celebrated her 79 years at home in my house. I tried spraying her a 20K mint. Just look at the kind of smile. You think she's a baby girl. It's not age. It's every woman. They like this thing. They like money. So if you're a brother, you're celebrating that the girl you're dating or your wife doesn't ask you for money. Ask you for simple things. I've heard people boast like that. And dating people, their girlfriends don't ask them for anything. They're happy they got a woman who doesn't ask for anything. They don't go out of their way to do anything for such a woman either. It's so sad. It's a bad attitude, listen. It's a bad attitude. If you get a woman who does not ask you for anything, don't celebrate that independent woman by doing nothing to encourage her independence. Use your common sense to identify what she needs. If your wife is a billionaire, use your common sense. Identify what she needs. Get it for her. Get it for her. To marry a woman is not difficult. It's easy. Sometimes I borrow money from my wife and buy things for her. Then I pay her gradually. It's not a bad idea. If you understand women, loving them will be very easy for you. Trust me on that. 11 years experience is not one day, trust me. So you need to support her, you need to talk to her. Women, they don't need a lot. Just gestures as simple as, baby, take this 20K. Take it, maybe you, if it's shawarma, if it's parfait, if it's fruit, yeah, just take it for the weekend. Yeah, take it. This is the kind of conversation a woman want to engage in, you know. Maybe take this 50K, add it to the money you're going to use to do your hair. This kind of conversation they like. I don't know why they like that kind of conversation, but I just noticed that it's just like that. So baby, I have 20K on me. Use it and get whatever thing you want. It's kind of conversation they want. These are the kind of compliments they want to hear. Not when she asks. It's not every time you go and be blowing siren like, wow, wow, wow, baby, you look beautiful. Do something to encourage her beauty. Okay? Do something to encourage her beauty. So that when you finally marry her, or as you are marrying her, you would have been used to it. Don't be a stingy man. You're done. And also, as what I'm saying here is, if your woman doesn't ask for money, give her. If your wife doesn't ask you for money, give her money. If she refuses to take it, put it in her handbag. Because women always need money. They do. And the truth is that no man is stingy. Absolutely. If he doesn't give it, either he's broke, he doesn't have money, or he gives to someone else, or he doesn't love you. Yeah. Just like I said, that doesn't mean that you should turn yourself or turn somebody's son to a supermarket. That's not good. I say, man, don't allow any girl to turn you to a supermarket. You can't start business for someone you're not married to. Come on, no, you don't do that. What if she turns around tomorrow and says, I don't want you? What are you going to do? You're sending someone to school. Sending someone to school because you want to marry her. That's not the kind of giving I'm talking about. You can marry her and send her to school. Because there are people, if you send them to school, that happens to so many people that will never marry you. Or building a house for a lady because, or renting an apartment for her. If you want to do that as a charity, it's fine. But if you're doing that because you expect that person to marry you tomorrow, I'm not sure about that. I'm honestly not sure about that. No, I say, lady, work hard and make money. There is no dignity in begging. Give me this one. Give me that one. I want to buy this. I want to buy that. Then break your hands. Go work. Go work. For me, I give to my wife. And then I borrow from her. Let's give my wife, let's take for instance, I'm giving her 20K or 50K tonight. In 3 days time, oh baby, can I get 30,000 from you to do something? I'll pay you back. She's still holding that 50,000. She gives me 30K from the money. She won't ask questions. She just, you see, I've been able to retrieve 30. She's holding 20. Fine. Keep it, baby. Listen, just to understand. See, the most important thing, listen, you can buy a car and say, baby, I'm buying this car for you. The two of you still drive it. It's still your car. The car is your name after all. This is what a woman needs. You buy a white towel, a very big one. Honey, I'm buying this towel for you. The both of you, because you're one. The Bible said that you're one. She just needs to hear this beautiful thing. You're buying the towel for your wife. But you are going to be the one to use it. You're coming back. You bought suya. And you're back. Children are there. Daddy, what did you buy? And they try. Don't open that suya. It's for your mommy. And that mommy comes out. Booga. She opens the suya. You are the one. You enjoy her. You ate more than herself. This is just a simple way love should go.

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1: You're welcome, Corey.
0: I hear your program, but the truth and the fact is there, because woman did not like truth. Because when you tell...
1: Listen, if you have a question you can ask, okay? I appreciate the fact that you're contributing, but we don't do that here. Do you have a question? No. You don't have that chance here. Sorry about that. You can do that on Monday during Soul to Soul. Here, I talk alone. I just listen to people and then talk to them. So the feedback comes from me and not someone else. Sorry about that. I hope you understand, okay? Hello? Is someone here? Can you hear me? Hello? Oh, sorry about that. Someone is here too. Let's find out. I think after this, we're going to take a break. Hello, can you hear me, please?
2: Hello, please.
1: Yeah, good evening to you. What's your name? Okay, go ahead. You may have to speak up so that I can hear you.
2: Okay. The question is, what if you have a lover? Then you don't have all this. You don't have money.
1: Okay, let me repeat what you said just to ensure that I understand it. That is, if you love someone, right?
2: Yeah.
1: But you don't have money, you don't have physical things to show her that you love her.
2: Yeah.
1: Is there no other way to prove to her that you love her? Is that not your question? Oh, sorry about that. You're out of the phone, but I think you said yeah. Well, number one is that it's not, like I said before, it's not only money that you use to prove to someone that you love her. But you notice that in the world today, almost everything revolves around money. For instance, you tell a girl that, I gave an example about, you know, you're dating someone who is into fashion. This person is a tailor. And you are now telling this girl that, look, you're coming to this person's life. It's a town in Federal House next day here, for instance. And you now have an idea on how she can improve by telling her you have to now be on social media, do video and stuff like that. That's a good idea you have impacted on her. And now she may not be able to do that. She may not even have money to do that. So you need to buy data to help her do that. That's the way you are impacting her life. There are people you change their lives. But the truth of the matter is that the reason why you go into a relationship is for marriage. That's the reason. And you don't go into a relationship when you are not ready for marriage. At least you should be ready. At least that you know that definitely come rain, come shine, you're getting married in the next 1 year. So you cannot enter the relationship empty-handed. It simply shows that you're not ready. You're not ready. Okay? Someone said that a woman that loves a man that has nothing doing is not wise. Don't want to offend anybody, but that seems to be true, because for marriage to function, we need to understand that money is important. Now, let me tell you something. One of the greater reasons why a lot of marriages could not work out is that of provision. A lot of ladies go into marriage with a wrong mindset of provision. I love him, even if he doesn't have anything. But when you enter, you notice that provision is important. Very, very important. Because no marriage can survive without money. I'm not saying what

happen. Somebody should have everything on earth, but at least have something. You can put food on the table and take care of basic things. You should have something doing. You should. You should. As a father and as a husband, a man must provide for the family. A man who is able to do that is a good man. But then let me tell you this too. It's a wrong mindset for a girl to believe that only the man should provide. It's a wrong mindset. You go into marriage only with your makeup bag. You're empty. Don't have anything. We always encourage, of course, I encourage ladies to have something to it. Because a complete marriage is one which both of them are providers. But one thing I must let you know is that marriage cannot be sweet without money. No matter how much you love each other. Those who are not married may not understand what I'm talking about. But those who are married will say, yes, you're saying the truth. Marriage cannot be sweet without money. No matter how much Holy Ghost filled you are, no matter how much love you have for that person, ask God to bless you and bless your marriage with money. How can you be happy when you and your children, you're hiding from your landlord? Because if he notices you are at home, trouble will start. How can you be happy when your children are not going to school? Marriage cannot be sweet without money. We need to learn this and change our mindset. In as much as a man should be a provider, a lady should also be a provider herself. We are no longer in the age where ladies stay at home and do no work. We are in the age where ladies who stay at home even works from home. As a single girl, if you can provide for yourself now as a lady in your relationship, the crisis of relationship and marriage is about 30% solved. But that does not mean that you should not go into marriage with a man that is empty-handed. A man, just like this guy said, what if you don't have money? Is there any other way you're going to prove love? Which other way? There are other ways, but at the end of the day, it still comes around and they ask you for money. Those other ways will still ask you for money. Of course, you can always call her on phone and say, I love you. But you need her to call you back and she doesn't have any time. That's going to provide that. So with no money or insufficient money is a major marriage problem. And that's why so many people have problems in their marriage today. So before you become committed to any relationship, be committed to something that will fetch you income, no matter how small. Be committed. See, you cannot be committed to a man or woman without being committed to two things. Number one, you have to be committed to Jesus. You have to be committed to your God that you serve. Number two, you must be committed to something that brings food on the table for you. God can bless and make it big. But when God comes to bless you and you have nothing doing, what is he going to bless? So, if you're a single person, don't rush into marriage or rush into relationship empty-handed if you're still single. If you are married, join hand with your partner and build your home. Only few men foot the bill without you as a lady, but especially fully in the family income. Don't allow emotions to blind your eye. The right things. If you want someone else. To care for you. Care for that person too.
care for that person too. The prayer is that may poverty not know your address or my address.

0: Okay, in case you just joined in, this is Love Zone. Love Zone comes to you every Thursday night from 9 p.m. to 12 midnight on Sapiencia Radio. My name is Freshman Osinachi Wanze. If you listen to this program, I'm sure you're not going to make mistake in your relationship or marriage. Hello? Hello, is someone here? Oh, sorry about that. What's going on? We lost this one too. Hello? Hello, can you hear me? Yeah, good evening. What's your name?
1: My name is Michael.
0: Okay, Michael, you're welcome. Where are you calling from? Okay, go ahead. Hello? You can speak Igbo, yeah.
1: Okay, please, man, because I'm a problem with my wife and mother. And she run away and dropped the key. Otherwise, the woman has a weapon and then. And since then, now here because to come back. Or something, I chose the marriage. Here, yeah, man, man.
0: Okay. Yes, number one is. I just want to use this opportunity to also encourage our men and women, those who are in marriage. Don't do things to your partner believing that your partner do not have a way out. There are people that can endure the pain to an extent that when they walk away, they don't want to come back again. But for you, my brother, my advice now is I'm glad that you recognized your mistake and your willingness to live in peace with her. I hope you're not bringing her back now because of the stress of taking care of the children. But you're bringing her back because you want your marriage to work again. So what I'm going to say to you is this. First and foremost, you need to talk to her parents. You need to talk to her parents. You need to explain to them and get their hearts. If you know her friends, you need to talk to them also. Then you need to talk to her and promise her that such thing is not going to happen again. If what happened was your fault, like you said, talk to her. Also, you need to also put it in prayers. Do you understand?
1: Yes.
0: And if your children are talking already, allow them also talk to their mother to come back. Okay. How long has she been away?
1: 2 months now. This month make it 2 months.
0: Someone is controlling the room with your radio set and is disturbing me. Can the person leave the radio alone? All right. So, okay. But if you call her, does she pick your call?
1: Hope you get my call. I'm not get your last name. What happened? She called the phone number.
0: Did you beat her?
1: I said,
0: did you beat her?
1: I didn't beat her.
0: Okay.
1: She didn't know anything about me. I know that she cheating on me. Only when I felt focus on my marriage. So, job that was you.
0: My brother, I thought it's even your fault.
1: I brought up my fault.
0: This kind of person doesn't want to stay in the first place. So, I don't know why you're begging her. I honestly don't know why you're begging her. Well, if you want to beg, you can continue begging. But if you beg her, if she comes back, hope you know that there's possibility she's still going to continue living that kind of life. Do you understand? Is our parents aware of this? Sorry, I didn't understand this. You say you have problem. Oh, sorry about that. We lost your call. Oh, goodness. I think what you just you need to do is to go tell her parents why she left. And not for me. If I'm you, she's gone, actually. I think I will be talking about that story again. But there are different kinds of men here on earth in Nigeria and in Onitsha here. If you want to still beg her, you go ahead and do that. I pray she has mercy on you for cheating on you. But I don't think that begging is what she needs. What she needs is repentance. Because I see her coming back later. But that journey may not even be too good for you. There are people that want to experience sin. They want to embrace sin. They want to experience it. Believing that after experiencing sin, they will come back. If you still want her back, give her ultimatum. That is, if you still want her back, you want to forgive her. Give her ultimatum and put a condition there. If she's coming back, as a repented person. And you're giving her 1 month to come back or never to come back again. It's as simple as that. It is better a woman lives your life than your life leaves you. It's better that a woman lives your life than your life leaves you. Any woman that can comfortably cheat on her husband, and even when she's caught, doesn't show remorse, can kill her husband. I'm not saying it because of this particular person, but I'm saying, listen, it's not easy for a woman to cheat. Any woman that has resolved to cheating is no longer with the man. I'm not justifying men who cheat, and that's not what I'm saying, but it is more difficult for a woman. Before a woman gives her body to another man, she has taken her heart from the man she belongs to. That heart is no longer with that man. There are kinds of sins you don't pamper. Listen to me. Sin of adultery from a woman is the worst sin on earth. Because a woman is not an ordinary human being. A woman is an altar. A woman can commit adultery in the private and her son dies in the open. Her son is not aware. Her first son is not aware she's doing that. But this is an altar where that child comes from. A woman is not an ordinary human being. And what a woman carries is not just what people call it a private part. No, it's an altar. This altar can attract evil. This altar can attract blessing. A woman can secretly sleep with another man and her husband dies. It happens several times and it can happen at any time. Any woman that carries herself and gives herself to another man, it's not worth being alive. I'm telling you the truth. Because she can kill. The life of her children is in danger. A woman is an altar. That's why at the end of every month, she passes blood. And altars take blood. Altars take blood. See people kill fowl, kill goat, kill cow. Because they want to service an altar. The same thing, a woman passes blood every month to service her altar because she's an altar. You see, this ritual is when they want to do their rituals. They're looking for women parts. They use the breast. They use women private parts because they know that that's an altar. So they're using that altar to prepare that sacrifice, to prepare their own altar. Our forefathers, they don't even sleep. They don't live in the same house with their wives. They visit them because they know that that woman is an altar. It can destroy things for them because most of them were juju people. They don't see their wives when their wives are menstruating. They can't cook for them. They don't go close to her. Even when they meet their wives, they bring leaves to clean up themselves. They call it cleansing. After having sex with their wives. Because they know that she's not an ordinary person. Just as you go to altar, she's an altar living in your house. Which can be a blessing. That's why when I see people who take their wives for granted, I laugh at them. 90% of men who take advice from their wives succeed in life. They succeed in life. 90% of men who treat their wives right and allow their wives seek the face of God on their behalf succeed. Men like that succeed. 90% of men that have rest of mind, peace of mind from their wives succeed too. Lots of women don't know who they are. They don't know what they carry. What you carry is so powerful. Can destroy a man or destroy a woman. A professor got a fellowship program abroad. That was about to put over $100,000 in his table. A night before he leaves for US, he left his room and went to sleep with a 14-year-old house girl. His house girl. His wife caught him, exposed him. He was arrested. That was the end of that fellowship. That was the end of his traveling. That altar killed him. Lots of men have died, even in the Bible. So many men. Look at someone like David that killed a man because of his wife. He wants to worship that altar. Lots of men. See, when a woman, you see somebody's wife, and it's as if something is dragging you to enter her honeypot. You see a girl, you cannot concentrate in your academics. You cannot concentrate in your business. See, what is dragging you is not her beauty. What is pushing you is not the way she talks. What is pushing you, there is an altar. Just like when you go to an altar and worship, that altar will always want you to come back. That same, there is power in every altar. That is what is dragging you. And some of these altars, they want to destroy you. If that woman is not your wife, a woman is not an ordinary person. If you enter her, that may be the end of your success in life. There are women that if you enter them, you can never succeed again in life. They will catch you spiritually. You have to be careful. So a woman that exposes herself to other men, gets naked before other men, a married woman that sleeps with other men, you know, she's not just exposing herself, she's exposing her family, she's exposing her husband, she's exposing her children. This is what is happening in the realm of the spirit. In the physical, it may not look like that, but in the realm of the spirit. And when powers of darkness get hold of your spirit, you're gone.

There are things I can tolerate. There are things I can accept in marriage. There are sins that can be forgiven. But you see that one they call adultery. Leave it alone. Get away from me. There are people who did it, they say it's a mistake. Maybe it's actually a mistake, but you need to repent. If you continue to make the same mistake, it's no longer a mistake, it's a choice. There are men that should be very big in life, succeed very big in life, but because of the altar in the woman's waist, that's why they are puppet. That's why they are poor. That's why they are living in poverty. That's why nothing is working for them. Leave them alone, ladies and gentlemen. Leave it alone. Not everyone can what you're looking for. Can get yourself in trouble. A guy called me on phone in my program and said, "Hey, freshman, there's this girl I slept with. Since that day, each time I close my eyes, I see myself swimming in the ocean. Each time. I told the guy, it's a marine girl. She's connected to the water and she has taken you there. You need to go for deliverance. Need to suffer your flesh so that your spirit can rise again, because your spirit is caged already. Nothing you do prospers." And you as a woman, there are men who are evil. You want to sleep with them. You don't know that they have covenanted themselves with Satan. That the moment they sleep with you, they take your eggs, they take your virtue. By the time you're married, to have your own child becomes a problem. That's if you're still alive and get married. There are men like that. There are men who dine with Satan. Not demons, Satan. They have gone so far that they meet Satan face to face. They are evil. They are so occultic. They are completely evil. They may have money. They may look handsome. They may be your boss. They may be so connected. But the moment they enter you, you are gone. If you don't get sickness, you get spiritual sickness. If it's not physical sickness, but they empty you. Ibulonye wola wona gije to fear kwa. Leave it alone.

Okay, ladies and gentlemen, I think we need to just take a break now. So sip water and then to conclude by 12, we're going home. Okay, I'll be out of here by 12 midnight. So let me try to do a song for you. Let me do this Kenny G and chant more one more time. I'll be right back, please. Do not go away. 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

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Yeah.

0: Okay, it's been a wonderful time here tonight. I want to thank you for joining Love Zone this week. And by God's grace, next week is still going to be awesome. 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Don't forget on Saturday, 7 a.m., we're going to meet Nita here as we clean on Nita City. My name is Freshman Sina Chiwanze. Wishing you a very wonderful night. Rest. Don't forget, before you go to bed, please switch off all the cool appliances in your home. And please don't forget to say your prayers. I leave you with the grace of God. And I hope to meet you with a testimony when next we see. Bye-bye.
1: Night Prayer, Psalm 98. Sing a new song to the Lord, for he has worked wonders. His right hand and his holy arm have brought salvation. The Lord has made known his salvation, has shown his justice to the nations. He has remembered his truth and love for the house of Israel. All the ends of the earth have seen the salvation of our God. Shout to the Lord, all the earth, ring out your joy. Glory be to the Father, and to the Son, and to the Holy Spirit, as it was in the beginning, is now, and ever shall it be, world without end. Amen. May Almighty God bless you, the Father, the Son, and the Holy Spirit. Amen. Peace be with you.